0: ask a question quickly about what do you do and what do police know that we do when you pass a police officer on a speed trap on the highway?
1: Okay.
0: I saw one today. I drove past one and I was like, oh, but everybody's suddenly slowing down. Then you spot it. First of all, is your reflex automatically to hit the brake?
1: Yes.
0: Hit the brake immediately, no matter what speed you're doing. It's better that we're going a few under whatever we're at right now.
1: Yes.
0: I was 70 and a 65.
1: That's not bad.
0: Well, I didn't feel like it was bad. You know what I mean?
1: Yeah, that's fine.
0: I still hit the brake and took it down to 63. My question is, I want to know what police officers think in this moment. Are they like,
1: think everybody's speeding. That's what they think. I think they're like, our presence is going to slow people down.
0: It does for 30 seconds. And then once you get out of view, I put my Yosemite Sam mud flaps back on and just burn rubber, man.
1: We should have a police officer on the air.
0: It would be interesting.
1: Or a state trooper.
0: Just for that specific thing.
1: Because speed is really, I think, like the number one cause of accidents.
0: Yes.
1: People, there is one particular freeway. I won't even say what it is.
0: You don't have to say. Fill in your own blank.
1: That people drive like maniacs, and it scares me because the lanes are narrow and it curves a lot. And yeah. I'm like, oh my gosh, get off my butt. Like, it is very dangerous to be going any faster than I am.
0: Okay, I don't know what question you're planning to ask the officer. I just want to know, like, what's the mile per hour above the limit where you're like, I'm pulling that guy or girl?
1: Okay, that's
0: over.
1: A good question.
0: Is it 8? I hear 8, you skate, 9, you're mine.
1: Oh, really?
0: So if you're in a 65, 73, you skate. 74, woo!
1: That's a good question.
0: Thanks, man.

0: We've got a little state trooper follow-up. I was asking, you know, I'd passed the speed trap this morning, and it reflexively kind of slam on the brakes and go well below the speed limit now.
1: Right.
0: And we have someone who anonymously wrote in on behalf of their partner, who is a trooper.
1: Right.
0: And here is what we have learned.
1: They said they are not likely to talk to you, meaning to call in to the show.
0: Right.
1: Because one mile per hour over is speeding. The best advice is don't be the fastest. It's usually within 10 over, but they're mostly looking for dangerous drivers. Also, don't be a jerk and you'll get a warning because they hate paperwork. But they will go to court.
0: Oh, okay.
1: Okay, interesting.
0: All right.
1: All right. Boy, that's helpful.
0: The 10 miles an hour, that seems, I'm not going to test that. I feel like if I go past a cop and I'm the only one, right? It's just me. I didn't see him under the underpass and I'm going 75 and a 65. I mean, I tell my family, come visit me in freaking cell block 6, right?
1: I know.
0: Because I just feel like I'm going to go to jail now. That's just too much.
1: Do you keep looking in your rear view mirror to see if he's pulling out?
0: And then you know the feeling when you see him or her.
1: Or her.
0: Pull out, and then you don't know if they're coming for you or someone who just passed, or if they're going to go past you. Oh, but when they cozy up right behind you, that is a real visceral
1: heart
0: feeling.
1: Rate racing, yes.
0: Oh man. And then I just try to bat my eyelashes out.
1: Have you even ever gotten pulled over?
0: I have gotten pulled over. Yeah, I've one ticket on my record. Yeah.
1: Okay.
0: I'd like to say I have no tickets and haven't been cited twice for jaywalking, but that's not my story.
1: Okay.
0: How about you?
1: I don't know.
0: Possession?
1: No possession.
0: Where'd you hide it?
1: No possession. I don't possess anything that I'm not supposed to. I've got a few speeding tickets over the past 20 years.
0: How many?
1: Yeah, 3.
0: Okay.
1: Maybe.
0: I know someone. We'll call him my brother-in-law, and I think he's got 10. I'm like, sir, you need to go back to school.
1: Wow. Take his license
0: Donna!
1: Away!
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3: I'm meteorologist Mace Michaels. For tonight, a mostly clear sky, a low in the mid-40s. Sunny and pleasant again for tomorrow, a high to the mid-60s. And we'll look for more sunshine on Thursday, a high around 60. A warming trend through the rest of the week into next weekend. 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
5: KC.

0: I saw this story about an odd bit of memorabilia that Adele has. So Adele has a piece of gum from a singer, and it's framed, and it's at her home, and it's like signed by the singer. First,
1: signed.
0: Would you like? Well, the gum isn't, but like the frame that it came in. There's like a, hey, I know that this is my gum, and here you go.
1: Chewed.
2: Okay.
0: Chewed, spit into a bag, and then put inside of this shadow box of sorts.
2: Okay.
0: What singer do you think, first, Adele would want their gum as memorabilia, sort of a funny piece of memorabilia?
1: Tom Jones.
0: Not Tom Jones. Think of a singer maybe she might look up to. Female.
1: That would be someone she would look up to. Barbara Streisand.
0: No, I'll give you one more guess.
1: Okay.
0: Recently had a comeback.
1: Madonna?
0: We're looking for Celine Dion.
1: Oh, duh.
0: Well, here's what I find out. So Celine Dion was doing carpool karaoke years ago with James Corden when he still had his show. James, friends with Adele, knows that Adele loves Celine. Celine, can I have your gum? Spit it into this bag. Yeah, I'll give it to her as a gift. Celine, you know, digs the idea, does the whole thing. Anyway, so I read it and I'm like, oh, that's funny. That's cute. She's got odd memorabilia. That'd be a fun thing to point out as you have guests over and all that. And then I thought, well, let me just source this to make sure I understand when exactly this story first surfaced. And that is where I now fall on my sword and say that that is a story that was originally published on October 22nd, 2021, in the year of our Lord.
1: But you know what? I never heard it. It's okay.
0: Or if you heard it, we forgot it.
1: There you go. It's just a fun fact.
0: What do we say? Maybe it's not new, but it might be new to you.
1: That's right.

0: Time now to play a game that we like to play all the time here on the show. It's called Whose Voice Is It Anyway? A celebrity voice guessing game. You get to play along with us. We all now find out today's clue from producer Stormer.
1: All right, for today's clue, for today's voice, I am looking for the voice of this actor who once had to eat nothing but apples, coffee, tuna, and chewing gum to prepare for a role for a 2005 movie.
2: I can name that voice in 9 seconds.
3: Suck it!
0: I was about to say, I'm going to give you all 9 seconds.
2: Really?
0: Then you chose hate speech. And so now I can name that voice in 5 seconds.
2: I can name 2005 movie.
1: 2004, okay. Sorry. Quick correction, 2004. My apologies.
2: Okay, so this was like...
0: I wasn't seeing.

0: Christian Bale.
1: All right, you are locking in the voice as Christian Bale. Here is the voice again for a couple seconds.
2: Well, look, I'd love to be able to do it all myself, but unfortunately I can't. I would if I could.
1: And is that the voice of Batman himself? Is that the voice of Christian Bale? It sure is the voice of Christian, and that means Steve is your winner today in this edition of Whose Voice Is It Anyway?
3: All right.
4: That's what I wrote down. Mm-hmm. What was the movie?
1: The Machinist. Mm. Remember where he got super duper duper duper skinny, like really like scary skinny?
3: Yes.
1: And then he did Batman the next year. He had to gain 100 pounds for the Batman role because of how skinny he got in The Machinist.
4: 100 pounds?
3: Well, but Donna, you know, like the first probably 60 pounds probably came back pretty quick once he resumed a normal diet and started getting his calories up. It's not like he went from 200 to 300 pounds. He probably went from like close to 100 pounds up to 200 pounds. He was the what is what he did to his body for The Machinist.
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0: yet.
1: Here's the thing that happened that I thought, I could have seen this happening to Donna. It just feels like the kind of thing she would have come in with the next day and said, you'll never guess what happened to me. On my birthday, there was a woman in Long Island, New York, named Danielle. Long Island. She went outside on her 47th birthday.
2: Okay.
1: Earlier in September. And immediately fell into an 8-foot deep sinkhole in her own backyard on her birthday.
2: I'm not laughing. I'm laughing because, yes, I could see that happening to me as well.
1: She's okay. It was a freak accident. The sinkhole wasn't one of those massive ones that, like, will devour a road all at once. It was narrow, and it happened in broad daylight. And also kind of scary for this woman, you might imagine. She says she couldn't climb out of it. And it was so tightly enclosed that she was struggling a bit to breathe. So she called for help. And fortunately, her screams were heard by a couple of neighbors. They both run over, figured out where she was. Right? You're like, Kathy, where are you? Well, Danielle, where are you? And it's like, oh my gosh, she's in a hole in the ground.
2: Oh no.
1: Imagine that for the neighbors too.
2: Right.
1: But they let her know, hey, we called 911. Help is on the way. She eventually was able to relax. The emergency responders lowered a ladder into the hole to help her climb out.
2: Nice.
1: And she says that everyone even sang happy birthday to her.
2: Oh, what a nice celebration.
1: Donna,
2: that is nuts.
1: Could you imagine, though, you're just like walking around in your backyard like, wow, I'm 47 today. I have so...
2: No, that's terrifying. It's very scary out there, guys.
1: It is very scary out there.
2: You've been warned.
1: You're different today.
2: Thank you.
1: You're more official.
2: You're annoying.
1: What?

0: Can I tell you about what Instagram is doing?
1: Look at the content creator in you is now bringing these Instagram stories.
0: Get out of here, you.
1: Okay.
0: No, this is kind of creepy. So over the past few months, Meta has been rolling out this Instagram Plus subscription.
1: Yeah, I've heard about
0: this. Okay, it costs $3.99.
1: That's it?
0: Per month. And it includes a lot of features that are really only useful if you're really active on Instagram. Okay, so one online review from a woman just went viral, and she argues that this is so creepy, it makes her want to quit the app altogether. So the main perks involve the stories feature. If you are a Plus subscriber, you can make yours last 2 days instead of one, and then you can boost them in people's feeds. Okay, so that's one thing it does. But you can also see when people are viewing them, and if you track it closely enough, you can tell when people are rewatching them over and over. Also, if you're a subscriber, you can preview other people's stories without your view being logged.
1: Okay.
0: So you're doing this on the down low. So you can watch privately and the other person wouldn't even know that you saw it. There's no way to know who is and isn't an Instagram Plus subscriber. So regular users wouldn't know that their obsession with your stories is being shown to you. Do you follow?
1: Yeah, I follow. I don't really see the value in it. Here's what I would say.
0: It's like you're creeping on the creepers almost.
1: Yes. And I actually think the only thing that would push me to buy Instagram Plus at this point, from what I know, would be I kind of think that when you buy into their new programs, it helps you get a little more reach. That is totally, I'm sure if the CEO was in here right now, he would say there's no truth to that at all. But I feel like if you buy into their stuff and you're trying to grow your account or broaden your brand or you use it for a small business, that's what I would think. And I could be totally wrong on that.
0: Okay. From a business standpoint of, like, let's not say as a content creator, but if you actually have a business that you're trying to promote.
1: Yeah.
0: Then I can see the benefit.
1: I'd throw
0: that.
1: The $4 and see if it does anything. And if it doesn't, you know, and you don't have to use all the features. You can
0: that you get to see when people and which people.
1: Yeah.
0: Are creeping on you.
1: I hear that. Well, you're in trouble, sister.
0: Wait, that makes me sound like the creeper, right?
1: You're the problem.
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11: I'm meteorologist Mace Michaels. For tonight, a mostly clear sky, a low in the mid-40s. Sunny and pleasant again for tomorrow, a high to the mid-60s. And we'll look for more sunshine on Thursday, a high around 60. A warming trend through the rest of the week into next weekend. 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

0: just might.
1: They've studied the studies.
2: Several scientific studies have shown.
1: And here with their findings are study buddies.
3: The perfect nerd couple.
1: Donna and Steve.
4: Do you know that your body might actually prefer when you eat with someone that you love?
5: How so?
4: I thought that this was actually an interesting breakthrough here that they've learned about. Just our, like, physiology. There was a new study that was published in Science Advances, and they had people eat a standardized carb-heavy meal under different social conditions.
5: Okay.
4: So some people ate with someone close to them, like close relationships. Could be your partner, family, friends. Well, when that was the case, compared to the folks who ate alone or with strangers, their post-meal blood sugar spikes were smaller, and their glucose returned toward normal faster than when they ate alone.
5: Interesting.
4: Isn't that kind of crazy?
5: Yes.
4: That it's almost like...
5: It's almost like mothers who are nursing.
4: Let's go in a different direction temporarily, can we? Just to not go totally off the rails again.
5: Sure.
4: I was going to say, it's almost like we were intentionally designed to be in community, right?
5: Sure.
4: I mean, that is an interesting, I know that's just one way of me interpreting it, but that's an interesting thing that your body essentially digests food better, more productively, and you feel better after when you eat with someone that you're close to.
5: It's a beautiful thing.
4: And so I asked this follow-up question. Donna, you and I have shared many a meal together. Remember when we used to never share meals together? Ever, ever.
5: Ever.
4: And now all the time, I'm just like, let's just go sit in the cafe for a minute. And then I'll start eating, and I'm like, say things to me.
5: Yeah, because now I know what your discomfort level is with eating with others. So when you're eating, I'm like, okay, I have to I have to carry this conversation until he swallows.
4: Thank you very much.
5: Yes.
4: My question was, after we eat together, do you feel better than a normal meal when you eat alone on your couch?
5: Yeah, I think I do. I think I do. Also, it keeps you from eating like a slob, you know?
4: Yeah, it's good to just have. It's. I think it's kind of good to be on surveillance.
5: I think we should all eat in front of a mirror, full length.
4: Oh, my.
5: Naked.
4: Hey, you pervert.
5: When we're by ourselves. This way we can see.
4: See what?
5: Just see ourselves. Just it all.
4: So that what we, you know, ma'am.
5: I say something? Maybe your choices will change. Maybe you'll choose better.
4: I don't know how exactly, but I'm pretty sure your body's shaming all of us right now. This is rooted in shame.
5: Okay.
4: That could be your book, though. I tell you what, you'd be a real yin to everybody else's yang if you did that. Anyway.
5: All right. But I do think we should eat in front of a mirror. I really do. Just to see what your habits are. It's like, oh, I didn't know I chewed like that.
4: You start.
5: I'm gross.
4: Okay. 95.

0: What would you do? Police in North Texas say that a 37-year-old man found a bag stuffed with money on top of an ATM at his bank.
1: Wow.
0: The amount of money that was inside, cash, that was inside of this bag, and there were also there was another smaller bag that contained 19 checks, but the cash alone was $128,000.
1: Shut your mouth.
0: $128,000 sitting in a bag on top of an ATM, nobody else around. Now, there was some information on one of the bags that indicated it might belong to a local Chick-fil-A. So the guy takes the bag, takes it to the nearby location, but a manager looked at it and said, no, that's not ours. So then the guy calls the police. Investigators later determined that a Brinks security truck technician had serviced that ATM and was supposed to take the money, but accidentally
1: left it
0: by the machine. Police did say, and this is rather impressive, every single dollar was accounted for. The man who found the bag of money has asked to remain anonymous, and the police chief said he just thought it's the right thing to do, and he doesn't think it goes beyond that. End of story.
1: That's very nice. What would you do?
0: I would probably walk it into the bank if the bank was right there, but maybe it was just a standalone ATM. I absolutely just would have given it to, the authorities.
1: Okay.
0: If for no other reason, you're always on video.
1: Yeah, but I don't think that should be the great motivator in this case.
0: Absolutely not.
1: I mean, for other things like picking your nose or a wedgie or something like that, absolutely.
0: Speaking of which, boy, I saw you pick a wedgie yesterday, and it was two-handed, and you jumped into the sky. I've never seen you go so airborne. I was like, what's going on?
1: Hi, let's throw all our friends under the bus.
0: Hello? I'm just saying, I'm either talking to the radio listeners or to HR, one way or another. But a double-handed grab, cinch, and then pulling yourself up into the air. Again, I've never seen you jump that high. Everything okay?
1: Everything was fine. Just things were scrunching and I was just unscrunching. I don't think it's uncommon. Right? Hello? That's Bueller.
0: I get to see you say that in a living room full of people. And you say that and then the silence
1: Crickets.
0: Hits. Suddenly the panic, your face turns red. Right? That's normal, right? The part that I just said.
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3: When the storm clouds threaten, head to SevereStudios.com, the premier storm chase and weather platform. 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

0: Pizza Hut is doing something that's pretty nostalgic and I think pretty darn fun. They are rolling out Little Hut libraries across the country. You know, the little free libraries that you might see in your neighborhood. You just go in, it's, you know, open it up, you grab a book, you can put a book in there. It's really nice. Well, October is National Pizza Month and National Book Month all comes together. So to celebrate, Pizza Hut, who's long been a part of the Book It program, especially nostalgic for kids in the 80s and 90s, they're launching these Little Hut libraries in partnership with the Little Free Library nonprofit. So don't worry.
1: Super cute.
0: This isn't big pizza competing, okay? This is all fine.
1: Well, this seems to be a trend because remember we had the story about Blockbuster?
0: Yes.
1: And putting in, you know, you can
0: rent like DVDs and VHSs, right?
1: Yes, but then you buy a kit that makes your little library look like a Blockbuster.
0: It kind of retrofits it. Well, this one would be a little bit different. There's a website where you can apply to get one of these Little Hut libraries that is brought to you by Pizza Hut. They're only going to make 24 of them, okay? So you can apply at littlefreelibrary.org now through Halloween. And the main conditions of this, you got to be an adult. You've got to have an appropriate place for it. You've got to be available to steward the library. And that means like keeping it stocked, keeping it weatherproofed in some way and performing regular maintenance. This sounds like a pain in the neck. The winners will be announced by November 10th. And then those little libraries with those iconic red roofs that you think of with Pizza Hut, those will get shipped out a little bit later in November. And you need to have it up and operational by January 1st.
1: I think it's super cute. Today.

0: You know, I had an unexpected guest yesterday.
1: You had somebody drop by your house?
0: Yeah, rang the doorbell.
1: Without texting or calling first?
0: That's right.
1: Donna, what'd you do? Call the police?
0: No, I invited the person in, had a little visit with the person, and then I started to leave while person was still in my house. I'm like, I gotta go. I gotta be somewhere.
1: How tidy was the house?
0: Not up to my standard.
1: Oh, no.
0: Nope.
1: So were you, as they were there visiting, were you just explaining away the mess the whole time?
0: I just said, oh my gosh, I'm so sorry. My house is a mess. And he was like, no, it's fine. It's fine. Oh, and I'm like, okay, let me go check the bathroom to make sure. The bathroom was a disaster. I had a hammer on the vanity. I had decorative things all over the place, a pair of shoes in the bathroom. It was not a good situation.
1: Oh, no, Donna. What, did this person use the restroom? Were they essentially using your house as a glorified port-a-john?
0: No, but I knew that at some point they would want to use the restroom.
1: Wow.
0: So I ran up there. I'm like, did I flush the toilet?
1: I can't get past the fact that you were sitting in your house and without first receiving a text message and then, you know, God forbid, a call.
0: Right.
1: Your doorbell rang. That's it wasn't a solicitor. It was someone who knew you and then you invited them in. I feel like we just time traveled back to 1988.
0: I know.
1: Oh,
0: Tell me about it.
1: We have company. Yeah, bring out the cookies.
0: Dang it. Yeah, and I have no snacks. I don't have anything to offer anybody.
1: Of course.
0: What do you mean, of course?
1: Of course you don't.
0: Like,
1: you
0: I don't know. Does it feed yourself?
1: Do
0: people always have potato chips in their house? I don't know. I don't.
1: You know what would be nice maybe for you? Just have a sleeve of cookies. Just have company cookies. Oh my gosh, you could put them in a tin.
0: I do have cookies in the freezer. I could have taken some out, but this person would not eat cookies.
1: Plus, what are you going to do? Just wait for them to thaw? Now, how long are they there?
0: You know what? They actually, you could eat them frozen. Sometimes I'll just take one out and just bite into it. I'm like, this is good. What are we doing?
1: I'm happy that you were being social. That's nice. And you accepted the guest.
0: And then I had dinner with someone. Thank you.
1: Oh my gosh.
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3: I'm meteorologist Mace Michaels. For tonight, a mostly clear sky, a low in the mid-40s. Sunny and pleasant again for tomorrow, a high to the mid-60s. And we'll look for more sunshine on Thursday, a high around 60. A warming trend through the rest of the week into next weekend. 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

0: here is the situation, guys.
1: Oh, no. What's going on?
0: The director of Digger is speaking out after finding out how split people are on this film. And it's kind of bombing.
1: Not kind of. It made $8 million in its opening weekend.
0: So he says, you know what? It's not perfect. This is not like an ice cream. He said, I kind of expected a polarizing response, and I actually prefer that to the lukewarm reception. He said, some people aren't going to like it. That's fine. He's a guy who did Birdman.
1: Oh, with Michael Keaton. Yes.
0: Yes.
1: Yes.
0: And he did something really unique and cool with that film, too. It was all one shot,
1: yeah,
0: right?
1: Yes. Crazy.
0: Yeah. So Tom Cruise's latest movie, this movie stars Tom Cruise. He's an eccentric oil baron who's responsible for this catastrophe that happens. And yeah, he said, you know, not all viewers necessarily share my taste in cinema. And there are people who want more certainty in the storytelling, and that's okay. So, yeah, we kind of expected that.
1: Well, and he went on to say, I think that, it's definitely an uncommon film. It's a provoking film. But he said, that's the role of a film for me. Let's start the conversation, which I think is pretty cool.
0: Me too.
2: Let the conversation begin.
0: Anyway.
1: 2 hours and 9 minutes, Donna, if you want to do it.
0: That's not bad.
1: I'll tell you what, for what it's worth, current 51% right now on Rotten Tomatoes from the critics. It's got a 71% popcorn meter, which is like the fan review.
0: Okay.
1: So.
0: Not bad.

0: I asked a question on Facebook today. What is a strange family rule that you had in your house growing up? And I got all sorts of responses.
1: Okay.
0: This might just show you that your family might not be so weird. Linda said, no running through the sprinkler because it causes rheumatic fever. Now that is something. Trisha had something totally different. She said the rule in her house was if it's funny, you're not in trouble.
1: Oh, that's cute.
0: That's kind of a fun little thing.
1: I like that.
0: How about what Jackie had to say, though? Can you just imagine this dinner t-

0: manners. Manners. Oh.
1: No, but that's the point. If you got through the cereal, the milk at the end is meant to be drunk right from the bowl into the mouth, like they finish off communion wine.
0: You have to do that when no one's looking.
1: Yes, I agree with that. As a man who has licked a plate before, I agree with that. And I, you know, I've said this before, Dawn, I'll say it again. I think that there is no higher compliment one could pay to a chef than for the chef to see you licking your plate. Tell me a higher compliment that you could get. None. There is none. If the chef came out, how was everything? Oh, that guy has gone full Labrador Retriever on that plate. And he's just licking the crap out of anything left because he just wants more of it. But nothing will get on the fork. He's licking that plate.
0: But again, manners.
1: I guess you have a point.
0: Thank you.
1: Let's see if I can get through a couple more here. Sherry had this rule in her house. This is crazy. Don't stir your ice cream to soften it. Just eat it. See, sometimes parents just make a rule just to establish some level of order. So she, as a kid, couldn't like move her spoon around her ice cream to try to soften it. It's just scoop it. Just scoop it. Don't mix it.
0: You know what I'm sure this is all rooted in? Irritation.
1: Yes.
0: Right? Like it irritates a parent to see that. And it's like, stop doing that. Just be a normal human.
1: So much of how we parent is rooted in our irritation.
0: Sure. I can see that.
1: Sister.
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0: Get this. 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
1: What does that mean?
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1: Okay.
0: Because that's what we have. We don't have that old headphone jack anymore.
1: Right.
0: Now, testers have said that, like, the cord is really durable. There's good audio quality. But they did find that the noise canceling is slightly less impressive than other Bose devices. And this is happening because for years now, people have been tapping into that nostalgic sort of era.
1: Yes.
0: This goes back to even 2019, pre-pandemic. And it's been driven by Gen Z and Gen A nostalgia. We're looking for pared down tech. So Bose is
1: kind of the Walkman, you know, we were talking about DVDs are back.
0: So now you could listen to an upgraded Walkman that has a USB-C with your wired headphones.
1: I love it.
0: Or just your phone. That's easier. All the songs are there.
1: That's true.
0: Thank you, Bose.

0: Let's talk dinner parties.
1: All right.
0: Here's the scenario, okay? You're having people over. Let's say seven total people are there in your house. Problem is, you've also invited an eighth. And then they text you, almost there. So now you're trying to keep the food warm.
1: Okay.
0: And then you got to warm it up a little bit more because it's like, wow, they're still not there. I know that they're late, but like, when exactly are they getting here? Everybody else is just trying to like be patient, but they're kind of there at the time
1: hungry that
0: we were all supposed to be eating now. Should the one late guest in a home dinner party prolong the wait for dinner, or should you serve it?
1: Oh, that's a tough one. Are they the guest of honor?
0: No. This is all mutual people. No one's special that night.
1: It depends how late they are going to be. If they're getting a hold of you and saying, listen, I'm going to be 35 minutes late. And then I think you could go, well, the food is going to get cold.
0: Yes.
1: So we're going to eat without you. I hope that's okay. Or maybe don't start warming up or cooking the food until the person gets there, and then just have plenty of appetizers.
0: Do you have someone like this in your circle who is the, in your circle of friends, they're the late person?
1: I do. I have a couple of people who run it right up to the, you know, last minute kind of sitch or a few minutes later.
0: Yeah, we have people in our people group who, honest to goodness, and I would say this if they were in the room with me right now, and I have said this because usually the ladies will get together and do a hey, who's bringing what to the thing, and I have suggested, ladies, what ought to be said, the proof is in the pudding, they are dessert people. They are not contributors to the main course, because there have been a couple scenarios where it's like, oh wait, we're still waiting on,
1: is it your sister,
0: them,
1: it's
0: with
1: your
0: the
1: sister
0: bis.
1: Isn't it?
0: No, she is late, but she is she I don't think fully appreciates her general lateness. She still sort of like defends it, I think, in some scenarios.
1: Sure.
0: Whereas I'm like, okay, I suck with time management. I just need to fall on that sword. But I was like, yeah, we got it. These are dessert people. They have proven to us that's what they can be trusted with. You can't have the late people bringing the buns to a cookout.
1: Right.
0: Say it again, sir. You can't have the late people bringing the buns to a cookout.
1: That's very funny, actually. I never thought of it in those terms.
0: Yes.
1: That makes
0: yes.
1: super good sense.
0: Thanks, man.
1: You're welcome.
0: That was on my vision board today, was to try to make super good sense at one point today, and I did it.
1: Mm-hmm.
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3: I'm meteorologist Mace Michaels. For tonight, a mostly clear sky, a low in the mid-40s. Sunny and pleasant again for tomorrow, a high to the mid-60s. And we'll look for more sunshine on Thursday, a high around 60. A warming trend through the rest of the week into next weekend. 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

0: I would like to get this off my chest.
1: Okay.
0: I think some people don't know how to whisper, and I find that very annoying. So I would just like to use this moment to tell people what would classify as a whisper. And what I want you to think of is you're in a lecture, you're in a meeting, you're in church, you're in a place where you're supposed to be quiet. And we've all had this before where someone leans over to whisper to them, and then you're like, bro, you're going to get us in trouble because you're not whispering. But here is what would classify it as a whisper. We wouldn't hear any of your voice. You hear how you hear like some deepness and stuff in my voice?
2: Yes.
0: We would hear none of that.
2: A whisper comes from the top.
0: If we're whispering, hey, do you know what time this is going to be over? Not, hey, do you know what time this is going to be over?
2: Right.
0: You need to whisper, you dum-dums.
2: Yeah, don't use your diaphragm.
0: Don't people learn how to whisper? Who's teaching this? The schools don't even teach it anymore. This country, I tell you what.
2: Yeah, I'm with you on that. I'm with you.
0: And I think I would like to say, sometimes my wife is one of these people. Pains me to say it. I love her. She's the mother of my children.
2: I know.
0: But don't lean over and say, hey, what time did we say? Shh, just speak to me now. Okay, either speak or whisper.
2: You almost want to cup the person's ear and your mouth and just go, hey, you're a big dummy. Right?
0: Less of that, I think. Although, if I cut my wife's ear, then I'm going to probably try to sneak in.
2: Kill me. All right. Noted. Thank you.
0: Yeah. So,
2: tip of the day.
0: Yeah, just whisper, guys. We shouldn't hear your voice when you whisper. We should only hear air.

0: Have you ever attended an auction? Have you ever actually put your paddle up at an auction and bid on something?
1: Yes, and I've won an auction before.
0: How about this? There was a Pennsylvania couple, speaking of these auctions, Tyler and Lauren Bolden. And they say that an auctioneer interpreted Tyler's smile as a bid.
1: Oh, no.
0: Guess what they got at this auction? An 1830s house for $460,000. That was $20,000 above their limit. They knew that it needed work. The surprise was how much. They have since purchasing this at an auction for $460,000 via the smile that cost them $20,000. They have since spent more than $300,000 renovating it. Now, the smile is funny, right? You got to be really careful at an auction.
1: On your hands if you're not.
0: And I would say if you're really wanting to make sure, get under the table, right? Pretend you're eight again. You remember when you sit on the ground under the restaurant table and just color?
1: Yes, do that.
0: Now, I will say that is largely frowned upon as an adult to go under a clothed table.
1: It would probably, you know, bring some attention your way.
0: Yeah. So, but sit on the hands, say nothing, laugh at nothing.
1: Right.
0: Only react after you hear the word sold.
1: Right.
0: But it also brings up the question of these people, they get this house at an auction. No, I'm assuming this is like a housing auction, right? This thing's up for auction, like a foreclosure situation. But don't you sometimes think, oh, this just needs a little bit of work. You look around, it's got good bones, just a little bit of work.
1: Uh-huh.
0: And then there you are. Once you do one room, you can't, you know, get new shoes and still wear it with ratty sweatpants. So now we're buying new sweatpants.
1: Yes.
0: And on. And there they are, $300,000 later.
1: Damn.
0: You better live there forever.
1: No kidding. Have you ever bid on anything?
0: No, I've never bid on anything at an auction.
1: So we have, we both know someone we work with. He was trying to drive up the bid on an item.
0: Yeah, yeah.
1: He ends up, you know, raising his paddle, winning.
0: Oh, no.
1: The boat that he has nowhere to store.
0: Oh, my gosh.
1: So now he's stuck with this boat. He's got to find some place to dock it, store it, sell it.
0: Dock it.
1: Oh, I like it. Bop it.
0: Nice, Donna.
1: I ran out. See, I didn't have my list.
0: It's okay.
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0: I'm meteorologist Mace Michaels. For tonight, a mostly clear sky, a low in the mid-40s. Sunny and pleasant again for tomorrow, a high to the mid-60s. And we'll look for more sunshine on Thursday, a high around 60. A warming trend through the rest of the week into next weekend. 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
1: From ABC News, I'm Dave Packer. For the first time since her botched execution nearly a week ago in Tennessee, attorneys for convicted murderer Krista Pike say she's awake and speaking. ABC's Faith Abube reports.
2: Her lawyer saying in part in a statement that against all odds, Krista Pike is conscious, speaking, and continues to receive critical medical care. Despite the severe damage she endured to her arms, she's still handcuffed and shackled to the bed. Adding they are grateful to the first responders and medical team who, quote, treated Krista like a human and provided exceptional care to her.
1: An outside law firm has been named in the Cornell University rape investigation. More from ABC's Peter Haralambos.
3: This investigation is going to be spearheaded by former Deputy Attorney General under the Obama administration, Sally Yates, through her law firm, King and Spalding. According to a statement, the Board of Trustees now has a special committee leading this, that this investigation is going to cover not only this 2024 incident and the school's response to it, but Cornell's broader policies when it comes to reports of sexual violence on campus and how they proceed with Title IX investigations.
1: Authorities in California are calling it a house of horrors where nearly two dozen children were living in a home

0: At least 14 of them allegedly abused. All 21 children were taken from the home, and the parents have been charged with child abuse and neglect. L.A. County D.A. Nathan Hochman says the children born via surrogacy were subjected to staying in rooms called learning centers all day where nannies would be instructed to beat them.
1: And what was going on has been alleged in the complaint of that discipline is nothing short of absolute physical abuse, beatings, and punishment on a daily basis.
0: In the Middle East, forces of the Saudi-led coalition fighting in Yemen have recaptured several key areas around the strategic Bab el-Mandab Strait. 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
3: I'm meteorologist Mace Michaels. For tonight, a mostly clear sky, a low in the mid-40s. Sunny and pleasant again for tomorrow, a high to the mid-60s. And we'll look for more sunshine on Thursday, a high around 60. A warming trend through the rest of the week into next weekend. 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
4: I'm meteorologist Mace Michaels. For tonight, a mostly clear sky, a low in the mid-40s. Sunny and pleasant again for tomorrow, a high to the mid-60s. And we'll look for more sunshine on Thursday, a high around 60. A warming trend through the rest of the week into next weekend. 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Currently 51 degrees.

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1: From ABC News, I'm Dave Packer. A disturbing case of alleged child abuse in Los Angeles County. A couple with at least 21 children accused of harsh punishments and beatings. A two-month-old suffering a brain injury. L.A. County D.A. Nathan Hochman.
2: What the complaint alleges is what they set up at this house. And this house could only be described as a house of horrors for these young, incredibly young children that had been brought to this house through the surrogacy process.
1: All 21 children were taken from the home. After a botched execution in Tennessee, attorneys for Krista Pike, who was sentenced to death for torturing and killing a classmate in 1995, saying against all odds she's now conscious and speaking. With gas prices increasing, North Carolina lawmakers convening for a special session to consider suspending the state gas tax for 30 days. But the Democratic governor, Josh Stein, warns any relief package should not jeopardize the state's infrastructure needs.
3: We've got to rate repair our roads. We have to build new roads. We are a growing state. We cannot allow our infrastructure to crumble. So they need to hold the Department of Transportation and our road work harmless as they come up with this relief for people at the pump.
1: David Rush, a former high-ranking CIA officer, pleading guilty to wire fraud. Federal agents finding $40 million in gold bars being kept in his home. He's accused of bilking nearly $200 million from the federal government. In Wisconsin, a 23-year-old Milwaukee woman faces felony charges after prosecutors say she faked her way into a high school posing as a substitute teacher. Milwaukee County Circuit Court Commissioner Rosa Barales.
4: We send our kids to school expecting them to be safe and not exposed to harm. That didn't happen.
1: Prosecutors say once in the classroom, Amy Jones began swearing and directing insults and racial slurs at the students. You're listening to ABC News.
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6: I'm meteorologist Mace Michaels. For tonight, a mostly clear sky, a low in the mid-40s. Sunny and pleasant again for tomorrow, a high to the mid-60s. And we'll look for more sunshine on Thursday, a high around 60. A warming trend through the rest of the week into next weekend. 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Currently 51 degrees.

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27: I'm meteorologist Mace Michaels. For tonight, a mostly clear sky, a low in the mid-40s. Sunny and pleasant again for tomorrow, a high to the mid-60s. And we'll look for more sunshine on Thursday, a high around 60. A warming trend through the rest of the week into next weekend. 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Currently 49 degrees.
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started doing the tune with Martin Garrix. 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
2: From ABC News, I'm Dave Packer. For the first time since her botched execution nearly a week ago in Tennessee, attorneys for convicted murderer Krista Pike say she's awake and speaking. ABC's Faith Abube reports.
3: Her lawyer saying in part in a statement that against all odds, Krista Pike is conscious, speaking, and continues to receive critical medical care. Despite the severe damage she endured to her arms, she's still handcuffed and shackled to the bed. Adding they are grateful to the first responders and medical team who, quote, treated Krista like a human and provided exceptional care to her.
2: An outside law firm has been named in the Cornell University rape investigation. More from ABC's Peter Haralambos.
4: This investigation is going to be spearheaded by former Deputy Attorney General under the Obama administration, Sally Yates, through her law firm, King and Spalding. According to a statement, the Board of Trustees now has a special committee leading this, that this investigation is going to cover not only this 2024 incident and the school's response to it, but Cornell's broader policies when it comes to reports of sexual violence on campus and how they proceed with Title IX investigations.
2: Authorities in California are calling it a house of horrors where nearly two dozen children were living in a home. At least 14 of them allegedly abused. All 21 children were taken from the home, and the parents have been charged with child abuse and neglect. L.A. County D.A. Nathan Hochman says the children born via surrogacy were subjected to staying in rooms called learning centers all day where nannies would be instructed to beat them.
5: And what was going on has been alleged in the complaint of that discipline is nothing short of absolute physical abuse, beatings, and punishment on a daily basis.
2: In the Middle East, forces of the Saudi-led coalition fighting in Yemen have recaptured several key areas around the strategic Bab el-Mandab Strait. 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
7: I'm meteorologist Mace Michaels. For tonight, a mostly clear sky, a low in the mid-40s. Sunny and pleasant again for tomorrow, a high to the mid-60s. And we'll look for more sunshine on Thursday, a high around 60. A warming trend through the rest of the week into next weekend. 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
5: I'm meteorologist Mace Michaels. For tonight, a mostly clear sky, a low in the mid-40s. Sunny and pleasant again for tomorrow, a high to the mid-60s. And we'll look for more sunshine on Thursday, a high around 60. A warming trend through the rest of the week into next weekend. 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
1: North Weather. I'm meteorologist Mace Michaels. For tonight, a mostly clear sky, a low in the mid-40s. Sunny and pleasant again for tomorrow, a high to the mid-60s. And we'll look for more sunshine on Thursday, a high around 60. A warming trend through the rest of the week into next weekend. 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Currently, it's 47 degrees. 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
5: I'm meteorologist Mace Michaels. For tonight, a mostly clear sky, a low in the mid-40s. Sunny and pleasant again for tomorrow, a high to the mid-60s. And we'll look for more sunshine on Thursday, a high around 60. A warming trend through the rest of the week into next weekend. 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
1: From ABC News, I'm Sherry Preston. Days after her death sentence was supposed to have been carried out, Krista Pike is awake and talking. ABC's Sophie Flay has the latest.
2: 1 week after her botched execution, her lawyer says Krista Pike is awake and speaking. She was scheduled to be put to death for a 1995 murder, but she survived two lethal injections. How that happened is now under investigation. Pike's attorney saying her recovery is medically unprecedented. Her prognosis remains unclear, but at a minimum, we expect a long recovery. They want her death sentence reduced to life in prison.
1: The U.S. stepping up the pressure on Russia for answers about the death of a worker at an anti-plague lab in Siberia. The State Department sending a diplomatic warning to Moscow. Speaking yesterday, President Trump said he'd be on the phone soon with Russia's leader.
3: So far, we're in very deep discussions. We'll be able to report about it probably tomorrow.
1: The worker reportedly died from pneumonic plague, which ABC News medical correspondent Dr. Darian Sutton says is very treatable. However,
4: the pneumonic plague has a fatality rate, or the risk of death, if it is not treated, up to 100% in 24 to 48 hours. It causes a rapidly progressive pneumonia, fevers, chills, cough. And if it's not treated quickly, it can lead to death. The key here is identifying it early.
1: Russia right now saying she died of pneumonia, but won't say what caused it. More violent protests over school funding in France. ABC's Tom Sophie Burridge is there.
5: Protesters have been setting bins on fire, barricading areas. And sometimes the police have just been charging at the protesters to kind of clear them out. You know, that hundreds of people have been injured, both police and students.
1: Things got loud at a Memphis City Council meeting last night. They were protesting against artificial intelligence. Israel today marking 3 years since the Hamas launched attacks on October 7th. More than 1,200 Israelis were killed. 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
7: It is going to be cooler and a little breezy today, but still a really nice day. Sunshine 63, our high this afternoon. Tonight, mostly clear, 39. Tomorrow, partly cloudy, 61 on Friday. Partly cloudy with a high back up to 67. 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I'm meteorologist Sean Cable. 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
5: Up North weather.
6: It is going to be cooler and a little breezy today, but still a really nice day. Sunshine 63, our high this afternoon. Tonight, mostly clear 39. Tomorrow, partly cloudy 61 on Friday. Partly cloudy with a high back up to 67. 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
1: From ABC News, I'm Sherry Preston. Israel is today marking the three-year anniversary of the October 7th Hamas-led attacks that killed 1,200 people, hundreds more taken hostage. They are all home now. The retaliatory strikes by Israel effectively leveling Gaza and killing more than 74,000 Palestinians, according to the Gaza Health Ministry. In France, protests that started against school funding have spread across the country. ABC's Tom Soufey-Burridge is there.
2: Protesters have been setting bins on fire, barricading areas, and sometimes the police have just been charging at the

0: In part, in a statement that against all odds, Krista Pike is conscious, speaking, and continues to receive critical medical care. Despite the severe damage she endured to her arms, she's still handcuffed and shackled to the bed, adding they are grateful to the first responders and medical team who, quote, treated Krista like a human and provided exceptional care to her.
1: That's ABC's Faith Abube. Pike sentenced to death for torturing and killing another teenager in 1995. In Milwaukee, a 23-year-old woman faces felony charges after allegedly faking her way into a high school, posing as a substitute, then swearing at students. 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
3: It is going to be cooler and a little breezy today, but still a really nice day. Sunshine 63, our high this afternoon. Tonight, mostly clear, 39. Tomorrow, partly cloudy, 61 on Friday. Partly cloudy with a high back up to 67. 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
7: It is going to be cooler and a little breezy today, but still a really nice day. Sunshine 63, our high this afternoon. Tonight, mostly clear, 39. Tomorrow, partly cloudy, 61 on Friday. Partly cloudy with a high back up to 67. 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
1: From ABC News, I'm Sherry Preston. Israel marking 3 years since the Hamas-led October 7th attacks that killed more than 1,200 people, another 200 taken hostage. Outside the Israeli Parliament building in Jerusalem today, Lord Levy came to commemorate it.
2: We came here this morning at 6:29 a.m. to remember the massacre that happened and to the country.

0: answer.
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2: Overnight, Tropical Depression 9 crossed the wind speed threshold to become Tropical Storm Isaias. Forecasters expect it to strengthen further as it moves north through the Gulf toward the Florida Panhandle.
3: Be prepared. Don't let this catch you.
2: Travis Tompkins is an emergency response manager in Escambia County and is urging residents to
3: talk to your neighbors, look out for them, because they might be the ones helping you.
2: The current forecast has Isaias crossing the Florida-Alabama border early Saturday morning as a Category 2 hurricane. Jim Ryan, ABC News.
1: Lawyers for convicted killer Krista Pike in Tennessee say she is awake and talking following the state's attempted execution last week. Pike survived two doses of phenobarbital meant to kill her. You're listening to ABC News.
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5: KZY. Good morning. It is Wednesday. It's the 7th day of October. Kev's gone for a couple days. He's back on Friday. So he won't have local sports coming up, but I do have some notes from Joel Hoover to pass along to you coming up here about 6:30 or so at KZY. We also today will note another key word, another app code for No Place Like Home contest here at KZY. We'll do that at some point. And we'll have a Nature's Edge Garden Center Teacher of the Week to acknowledge also. I have that information, so we'll get to that about 7:40 this morning here at KZY. And Kev's not here. A little cooler today. Not bad. Pretty nice October weather. Well, let's see what the Vikings are doing here. They've been moving around a lot of players again on the roster as they deal with injuries and such. They note that Donovan Jackson is on injured reserve, out for at least the regular season with a torn meniscus. They released Johnny Hecker again and hope to get their regular guy back in that position. In addition to Hecker being a veteran who was signed just for a couple of games, as it turned out, he had a couple of not-so-great punts on Sunday as well. Running back Devin Neal and cornerback Natron Brooks also were released. And tackle Tristan Lee was signed to the practice squad. Corner Tyreek Chappell was waived from injured reserve. So they're doing all kinds of things as GMs, personnel managers in the NFL have to do as they make their way through. Timberwolves that continue the preseason tonight. They take on Indiana. It'll be played in Iowa. Bucks are also playing their exhibition game tonight. They, of course, were opponent of the Wolves in their first game, and the Wolves beat them. And they're going to be on the road taking on the Thunder. Let's see what else we have here. No sweep for the Brewers in the playoffs. They fell to the Padres last night in Game 3. Milwaukee still leads that game, that best of 5, 2-1 game for us tonight. Other playoffs continue in Major League Baseball as well. Wild lost. They dropped to Buffalo 3-2 as an OT loss. Danilo Yurov opened the scoring. Maxim Shabanov put the Wild up by a pair of goals in the middle period, but they wind up losing it in overtime again 3-2, hoping to bounce back when they take on Tampa Bay on the road tomorrow. And let's see, college football for this weekend. The Gophers will be at West Lafayette taking on Purdue. Gophers are 4-1, did not make the top 25, didn't crack it, but they got at least a few acknowledgments this time around. And let's see, that's about it for now for sports. Again, we'll have more local sports coming up here a little bit later on. No Kev today nor tomorrow, 6:06. We have 46 degrees right now, and we're not going to see as warm a day. Yesterday we did make 70-ish weather, and it was pretty nice. But today, west-northwesterly influence will keep us down around 63. Tomorrow, 61, partly sunny, 67 on Friday. And check this out for Saturday right now. We're talking mid-upper, maybe, 70s with sunshine on Saturday. And it does get a little cooler. Sunday night, there might be a shower. And we're back to a high around 52 on Monday with a chance of showers. So there you go. So we will transition downward, but a couple of pretty nice days in advance of that. as

0: We set it up for the weekend. Right now, the barometer is at 29.86. Westerly is at 7. Relative humidity, 80%. We have 46 in downtown Bemidji at KZY. Taylor Swift will get us going at 6.07. It is the 7th day of October. Good morning.
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8: All right, so a little cooler today, but not too bad. Looks like we'll see about 63 for a high. And sunshine as well. A little westerly, northwesterly breeze today, gusting occasionally over 20. 41 for the overnight tonight, 61 tomorrow. Looks like 67 on Friday. And a warm 76 with sunshine forecast on Saturday. Does get a little cooler maybe as we start early next week. The barometer 29.86 right now, essentially steady. It's down a little. Westerly at 7, relative humidity 80%. And we have 46 in downtown Bemidji at KZY. Weather thanks to Northwest Tire. Keeps you rolling down the road in all kinds of weather.
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0: That's Sarah Bareilles. This is KZY 631. And I'm going to take a look at some sports notes. We do have some local results from yesterday to tell you about. We'll do that in a little bit. This is a courtesy of Joel Hoover. No Kev today. We'll have lots of business in his stead, including, of course, identifying our latest app code for our No Place Like Home contest here at KZY. We'll do that in a little bit. And next hour, about 7:40-ish, we'll acknowledge our Nature's Edge Teacher of the Week as well here. Tis Wednesday. It's the 7th day of October, halfway through restaurant week when we get to lunchtime today. So let's just note, again, there are some places that do have specials each day through Friday. And they include in Bemidji, Lukens Village Foods, Deli, sushi sales, 20% there. Pizza Ranch has got a deal at $1 per transaction each day this work week. 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There you go. Boy, I got almost all the way through it without messing up. Almost. So, that's today, and so this is the biggest day of specials for the United Way with Restaurant Week, but there's still plenty for Thursday and Friday as well, and we'll talk about that when the time comes. 6:34 at KZY. It's a decent morning and going to be an okay day today, a little cooler than yesterday.
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95.5 KZY. Good morning. It's the 7th day of October. Kev Jackson is not here today. He's not here tomorrow either. But he'll, or he's expected back on Friday. Let's put it that way. Tom Lucas on my own here. And we have a few local sports notes, and we'll get to those here in just a moment. I wanted to note that Vikings have made some roster moves as they get set for New Orleans on Sunday. Donovan Jackson, lineman, guard, of course, on the left side, is on injured reserve with a torn meniscus. We talked about that yesterday. Punter Johnny Hecker, who I believe was also released last week, and then they brought him back again, has been released again. Running back Devin Neal and corner Natron Brooks from the practice squad were released. Tackle Tristan Lee was signed to the practice squad. And corner Tyreek Chappell was waived from injured reserve as well. So a lot of roster moves. Fairly typical that one or two are made. That's quite a few. Wolves continue preseason tonight, taking on Indiana from Iowa. And the Wild lost last night. They went up early, but then lose to Buffalo 3-2 in overtime. And they hope to bounce back when they visit the Tampa Bay Lightning tomorrow. Week 6 of college football says here underway. I guess it is. They don't start playing, of course, right away, but some games on Friday are happening. Minnesota will be visiting Purdue on Saturday. Gophers are 4-1. And Minnesota United FC comes back this weekend. Been a while. We note locally that in girls swimming diving from Bemidji High School, a 127-58 team win over Wilmer. They'll be at St. Cloud Tech on Thursday. In girls soccer, a 7-0 win versus Detroit Lakes. And they will be in the quarterfinal playoff time next Tuesday. And that is Section 8 3A quarter. As they will go in apparently at 10-4-2 in girls soccer and boys soccer. They dropped at Duluth East. And they will be in the quarterfinal also on Tuesday. Let's see what else we have here. Women's golf, BSU, battle in the north. Team placed fourth. And they're going to be at the USF Invitational on Monday and Tuesday next week. In other area high schools in volleyball yesterday, Bagley was a 3-1 winner over Winnemac. Monaga 3-1 over Hawley. Goodridge, Greg Legatsky 3-0 over Clearbrook Gonvick. Mesabi East over Deer River, 3-0. Frazee shuts down Park Rapids and Verndale, a 3-1 winner over Walker Hackensack Akeley. All right. 6:40, Wednesday morning, 7th day of October at KZY. Law enforcement officials and family members of 17-year-old Dylan Uthout are set to provide an update on the investigation into his death. Uthout of Walker was found fatally shot in the yard of a residence in Pike Bay Township, rural Cass Lake, on September 13th. The Cass County Sheriff's Office ruled his death a homicide following an autopsy by the Ramsey County Medical Examiner's Office. No arrests have been made. The news conference is scheduled for noon at the Tribal Justice Center in Cass Lake. The Minnesota State Community and Technical College says it plans to close its Detroit Lakes campus due to low enrollment. The campus will remain open through at least summer of 2028. The closure still needs approval from the Minnesota State Board of Trustees. The college says nursing and radiologic technology programs will continue with students supported through the transition. Officials expect the closure to save $1 million annually in operating costs. Hermantown officials are approving an updated environmental review of Google's proposed data center. On Monday, the city council voted unanimously on the nearly 1.7 million square foot project. Residents opposing the project want a more stringent environmental impact statement. The vote followed delays over state concerns about wetlands, trout streams, and springs. The Department of Natural Resources says it appreciates progress on monitoring and mitigation planning. The Minnesota Department of Transportation is inviting communities, schools, and their partners in Northwest Minnesota to apply for federal grant funding aimed at local transportation projects. The program is funded through the Infrastructure Investment and Jobs Act. Applicants are encouraged to submit a letter of intent before completing a full application. The letter of intent period runs through October 30th. The grant opportunity is open to all 11 Northwest counties, including Beltrami, Clearwater, Hubbard, Kitson, Lake of the Woods, Marshall, Norman, Pennington, Polk, Red Lake, and Roseau. And a Minnesota man running the Twin Cities Marathon carried a canoe to spotlight the boundary waters. Travis Meyer carried the canoe through the entire 26.2-mile race.
He says the added challenge gets people talking about protecting Minnesota's public lands. Meyer opposes mining near the Boundary Waters over concerns about water pollution. He now plans to run 52 marathons in 52 weeks while carrying his canoe. That's news for now on 95.5 KZY. For more news, go to BemidjiNow.com. Also, Kev Jackson's Daily Chat Pod will be found there. And all new, the Community Health Tab, brought to you through a partnership with the Minnesota Department of Health, North Country Community Health Services, and Beltrami County Community Health Services. 6:43 here at KZY, and we note, plenty of sunshine is expected today. We're looking at somewhere around 63 degrees for today's high, so a little cooler than yesterday, but still not bad at all. West-northwesterly breezes will be notable. Gusts as high as 25 today. Mostly clear. Looks like 41 for the overnight tonight, 61 partly sunny on Thursday, 42 Thursday night, partly sunny, 67 Friday. Weekend is warm, at least on Saturday, with maybe mid-upper 70s. And the next chance of rain comes in Sunday night and for Monday and Tuesday. As we look ahead a little bit, it'll be considerably cooler by then. Right now, the barometer's at 29.87. We'll watch it for a trend. Seems to be down a little bit now, but was up from yesterday. Westerly at 8, relative humidity 84%. And we have 44 in downtown Bemidji at 95.5 KZY. Again, no Kev today. I'll tell you what, I will just tell you, just a moment now, I'm going to be giving you the latest keyword, latest app code for our No Place Like Home contest here at KZY, which is Acme Tools, sponsored and presented by Hills Country Greenhouse. So that'll be coming up in just a moment. There's a phenomenon, and I've heard about this before. This is not brand new, but there apparently things are being put in place to stop it from happening. If you've ever heard of the Montana loophole, all right, which is used frequently out in California to avoid California taxes, there is a new law that targets luxury car buyers who attempt to avoid paying California taxes. Senate Bill 1406 out there in Sacramento closes the so-called Montana loophole that involved tax evaders creating shell companies in the state of Montana or other states without sales tax or vehicle registration fees, and using them to purchase big, fancy cars like Ferraris and Porsches. So they create a shell company in Montana. Apparently it's worth it to do that so that they can avoid paying the California dues on those things. State says millions of dollars of revenue is lost due to those schemes. And so the new law expands California's definition of who is a resident under state sales tax law and makes a company liable for state taxes when at least one member of the business is a California resident. So if you're going to live here, they're finding a way to make sure that they can collect on that kind of stuff. It also authorizes the state tax agency to impose tax liability on individual members of a business as well. Mm-hmm. That law went into effect immediately. So I'm assuming they probably had, you know, some information that it was coming, but I'm sure sales were brisk just before that that law passed. All right, so No Place Like Home contest. Great prize package once again has been put together, and all that is required of you to get in on it is to go in and put in the keyword for today. And you can do that each day, all right, to up your odds. But we will note that today's keyword for the KZY app for our No Place Like Home contest is another one with an October feel. It is pumpkin. Pumpkin, P-U-M-P-K-I-N, that is the keyword for today in our No Place Like Home contest here at KZY and Paul Bunyan Broadcasting. It is 6:46 and...

0: That, of course, is Adele. This is 95.5 KZY. Coming up in about 45 minutes, we're going to acknowledge our Teacher of the Week. I do have a name and the nomination that we'll acknowledge here that Kev has emailed to me this morning. Of course, he is not here, but we'll pass along our winner, who will get a fresh bouquet of flowers from Nature's Edge Garden Center coming up right about 7:40 this morning. It's Wednesday. It's the 7th day of October, moving right along. And right now it's 44.
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1: From ABC News, I'm Sherry Preston. The woman who was supposed to have been executed in Tennessee last month, but who survived, is awake and speaking. And ABC's Jim Ryan reports her lawyers will be in court today.
2: Krista Pike's attorneys say the 50-year-old is awake and talking, but they haven't disclosed her mental state. The botched execution left her with two massive doses of pentobarbital, not in her veins, but in the skin and muscle of her arm. Enough to knock her out, but not enough to kill her. Medical experts say she may have brain damage, and the Supreme Court mandates that the condemned understand why they're being put to death. Pike's

0: No further clarification. Today marks 3 years since the Hamas attacks in Israel that left more than 1,200 Israelis dead, hundreds more taken hostage. Today, some Israelis are outside Parliament in Jerusalem protesting Benjamin Netanyahu's government.
1: We want a big change to happen in these elections and believe and hope in the goodness and the amazing resilience of the Israeli people.
0: The retaliatory strikes that followed October 7th killed more than 70,000 Palestinians. Knife attack at a central Poland school leaves 7 wounded. This is ABC News.
2: .95 KZY. We'll check the weather coming up here in a little bit. A little later this hour, we will acknowledge our Nature's Edge Garden Center Teacher of the Week. That'll be coming up. We'll have the KZY Trivia Challenge. We'll have some Big Shot birthday acknowledgments. Busy hour. And no Kemp today. He's off today and tomorrow. Returns on Friday. And we're doing a little seasonal up and down, the way it looks. We'll be a little down today. Complete forecast coming up here in a little bit. Vikings taking on New Orleans this weekend, and they had to make a few moves. Johnny Hecker, by the way, the punter that they brought in, again, injury replacement, has been released again. I think he was released last week, and then they brought him back when the regular punter wasn't quite ready. So he's gone. Running back Devin Neal and corner Natron Brooks, have been released from the practice squad. Donovan Jackson is on injured reserve with a torn meniscus in his knee, and we note that tackle Tristan Lee has been signed to the practice squad, and corner Tyreek Chappell was waived from injured reserve. A few more of those, I imagine. I think they still might have a little bit of room on that practice squad, so we'll see what they ultimately do with that. But, line concerns, of course, as well with Darisaw and the concussion protocol. Not sure if he's going to be ready to go. And Justin Jefferson is, I guess we'll see. They have a bye week coming up the week after this. They may decide to keep Darisaw and Jefferson out until coming back off the bye just to make sure that they're healthy. But not sure what they'll do, so we'll find out as we get nearer to it on Sunday. Let's see what else we have here. Wolves continue preseason tonight. They will take on Indiana. They will be at Iowa for that one. And the Wild lost last night. They led early, but wind up dropping an OT to the Buffalo Sabres, 3-2. And they'll visit the Tampa Bay Lightning tomorrow as they get back at it. Gophers this weekend. The footballers going to be traveling to Purdue with a 4-1 record in tow. We note that Minnesota United FC returns action as they host Houston. They take a lot of gaps in their schedule. In this case, it's been a while since they played, trying to snap a 5-game losing streak there. Other sports, in girls swimming and diving, Bemidji High School wins over Wilmer. Team score 127-58. They'll be at St. Cloud Tech Thursday. Girls soccer shutout 7-0 win against Detroit Lakes. And looks like Maya Thompson had, 2 goals? Stella Schoonover, Ella Wilford, Brielle Warriner, Hallie Hofstead, Emma Bakavoy. First varsity goal in that one. And they've got sections coming up starting on Tuesday. And the boys also have sections coming up on Tuesday, and they dropped 1-0 at Duluth East yesterday. All right, and we'll have more sports a little bit later on. Again, these provided by Joel Hoover. Kev Jackson is off, planned day off today and also tomorrow. So turning to weather, we anticipate that it'll be just a few degrees cooler today with a little extra breeze from the west-northwest. But we have 44 degrees right now in downtown Bemidji. In fact, we just gained it back to 46 already. We're looking for about 63. Plenty of sun today. West-northwesterly gusting to 25. 41 for the overnight tonight. 61 partly sunny on Thursday. And then for Friday, looks like partly sunny, 67. We could be in the mid-70s, maybe even upper 70s with south winds on Saturday. And a little cooler to finish off the weekend. Next best chance of rain starts on Sunday night, stays for Monday. Right now, the barometer at 29.87, not moving much, westerly at 8. Relative humidity at 78%, and we have 46 Weather thanks to Higgins Heating, Air Conditioning, and Refrigeration.
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0: Ed Sheeran and Martin Garrix here at KZY 723 on this Wednesday. We're going to acknowledge a Teacher of the Week coming up here before too long. I do have a nomination that has been selected as this week's winner that Kev has provided for me this morning in his absence. So we'll be doing that acknowledgement coming up in about 15 minutes at KZY. We will have the Pepsi Night Bottling KZY Trivia Challenge coming up here in a little bit, as well as acknowledging some birthdays and all that as we continue on Kevless on our Wednesday KZY Morning Show this 7th day of October.
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0: KZY Up North weather, thanks to Paul Bunyan Communications. 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So for today, sunny and 63. West-northwesterly breezes will kick a bit. Gusts over 20 are anticipated. 41 for the overnight, clear. Partly sunny, 61 tomorrow, and partly sunny, 67 on Friday. Possibly mid-upper 70s on Saturday before another cool down. Right now, the barometer's at 29.87. That's not moving. Westerly at 10. Relative humidity at 81% right now and 45 at KZY.
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0: the first big hits for John Mellencamp. And as the story goes, he was Johnny Cougar. As his agent decided that nobody was going to buy records from a guy named John Mellencamp. So he gradually transitioned out of Johnny Cougar to John Cougar to John Cougar Mellencamp to John Mellencamp. He's 75 today. R-O-C-K in the USA in small town and all kinds of Key West intermezzo, all kinds of great songs from John Mellencamp, and he's 75. Joy Behar is 84 from View talk show. And the Joy Behar Show. Let's see what else we have here. Yo-Yo Ma, the Emmy Award-winning cellist, is 71. Michael W. Smith, singer, is 69 today. Simon Cowell is 67. Has been a judge on Britain's Got Talent, America's Got Talent, The X Factor, and American Idol when it started back in 2002 and for a number of years. He's 67 today. Dylan Baker, the actor, 67 from Planes, Trains, Automobiles, and Happiness and Road to Perdition, Spider-Man 2 and 3. Claire Skinner, 61 from Outnumbered, a BBC TV series. Toni Braxton, R&B singing star from the 80s primarily, 59. 7 Grammys. And got the Legend Award from Soul Train Music Award back in 2017. He's 59. Tom York of Radiohead is 58. Alison Munn is 52. She was on that 70s show and things like One Tree Hill. Taylor Hicks won 5th season of American Idol, is 50 today. Charles Woodson, Pro Football Hall of Famer, defensive back in the NFL. Played with Oakland primarily. In fact, that might have been it. No, it looks like he spent quite a bit of time with Green Bay. Yes, I remember now. And let's see. Louis Capaldi is 30 today. Happy birthday to you, if it's yours. And it is time for the KZY Trivia Challenge, which is sponsored by Pepsi Nye Bottling.
1: Miss, your burger is served.
2: Thank you.
1: And if I may suggest a pairing, this is our finest Pepsi Zero Sugar. The sweetness of Pepsi perfectly balances the savory notes of your burger, while the citrus and carbonation elevates the taste for a truly stunning flavor profile. Bon appétit.
2: Now that is one perfect combination. If this is how the other half lives, I could get used to this. Burgers deserve Pepsi.
0: Okay, so Kev hasn't informed me, but I'm assuming we have another four-pack of those Alani energy drinks from Pepsi Nye Bottling as our prize today. If you have are the first one to call in with the correct answer to today's trivia question at 218-444-4955. For our KZY Trivia Challenge. And let's see here. Well, it's October. We're in Halloween season. Seeing more and more, of course, of that kind of stuff here and there, and more talk about it as we head into the fall. And this question, it seems to me that maybe I've asked a similar question before at some point. But, the years all run together. I will ask you this today. Again, 218-444-4955 if you think you know. Candy experts, people who study these kinds of things, suggest that the average trick-or-treat bag, this is, of course, after Halloween, contains between 4,000 and 7,000 of these. On average, a utilized trick-or-treat bag on the day after Halloween will contain between 4,000 and 7,000 of these. 218-444-4955. Whoops, that's the wrong music. Band. I queued up the band for the wrong thing, as it happens. This is what we were looking for. That was just more of a statement on our show, I imagine. Let's see if we have a guess here. KZY Trivia Challenge, where are you calling from?
3: Bemidji.
0: Answer is?
3: Calories?
0: That's it. It's calories. I thought we might get some M&M guesses or something like that, but yeah, between 4,000 and 7,000 calories on average, and of course that means that many of them have even more than that. And who is this?
3: This is Donna.
0: All right, Donna, hang on a second. I'll get some other info from you, okay? 734 KZY. Yeah, it's not intended, I suppose, as a non-calorie-oriented event. Here's Halsey, KZY.

0: Yes, Halsey. This is KZY. I wanted to note here, and yes, we will acknowledge our Teacher of the Week coming up here in just a little bit. But I wanted to make mention of the Acme Tools No Place Like Home giveaway, which is going on right now. 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
0: Absolutely. Nature's Edge Garden Center, our Teacher of the Week acknowledgement here, as Kev has passed along our weekly winner. So let's acknowledge our winner here this week for the Nature's Edge Garden Center Teacher of the Week. It happens to be Jennifer Condos of the Paul Bunyan Center. There you go. Jennifer is the birth to three-year-old special education in-home educator for kids with delays or diagnosed disabilities. Debbie Yates is the nominator in this case. Jenner G apparently is the nickname. I, of course, my nickname is Tomer G, but that's a different story. Jenner G attacks each day in a positive, productive, and personal manner. Jen Kondos not only empowers caregivers to support their children to make lasting changes, she also motivates and encourages her coworkers to be and do better just by being part of their team. Jen somehow manages to give others the gift of knowing that they are capable of making a difference without someone jumping in to save them. This provides them with the skills and abilities to continue to problem solve and grow even when she is no longer part of their lives. She is, according to the nominator Debbie Yates, flat out amazing. Yes, there you go. Jennifer Kondos will receive an arrangement of fresh cut flowers from Nature's Edge Garden Center for being our KZY Teacher of the Week. There you go. Jen Kondos. All right. We have 7:43 here on this Wednesday morning as we move on to sports. We note that sports brought to you by the Bemidji Cooperative Association, providing quality products and services since 1933. We do have a few local notes, as we noted before, and girls swimming and diving. We had Bemidji High School over Wilmer, 127-58. We had girls soccer, a 7-0 win against Detroit Lakes, as they get ready for the quarterfinal in 8-3A next Tuesday. They're 10-4-2 on the year. And boys soccer team dropped to Duluth East 1-0. All right. And that also, they also will be in the Section 3A quarterfinals on Tuesday. BSU Battle of the North in the women's golf. It was at Minot, and looks like fourth place for BSU at that one. And in area high schools in volleyball last night, Bagley was a 3-1 winner over Winnemac, and Monaga over Hawley, 3-1. Goodridge, Greg Legansky, 3-0 over Clearbrook Gonvick. Basabi East over Deer River. Frazee over Park Rapids, and Verndale beat Walker Hackensack Akeley yesterday in volleyball. Vikings making a few roster moves. Johnny Hecker has been released again. Of course, perhaps their regular punter coming back, Devin Neal, running back, and corner Natron Brooks have been released from the practice squad. They had to make some moves, of course, with Donovan Jackson going on injured reserve with a torn meniscus in his knee. And so they'll have to get a replacement lineman. They brought in tackle Tristan Lee, signed to the practice squad, and corner Tyreek Chappell, a waive from injured reserve. So a lot of moves there. They may make more before they get set to take on the Saints this weekend. And we're not sure at this point about Darisaw. He's in the concussion protocol. Will he be ready to go? And same thing with Jefferson. Not sure, as they may choose to take another couple of weeks for both of those guys since they're heading into the bye week after this week, but not sure that we'll do that. Wolves continue their preseason tonight. They're going to be playing down in Iowa against Indiana. We have the Wild dropping their first game of the year. They were an OT, actually, so it was an overtime loss. Get 1 point out of that. Sabres beat them 3-2. And Minnesota hopes to bounce back when they visit Tampa Bay tomorrow. And that's about it for now for sports notes here at KZY. We'll have a news check coming up in just a bit. 7:45 at KZY.
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0: Law enforcement officials and family members of 17-year-old Dylan Uthout are set to provide an update on the investigation into his death. Uthout of Walker was found fatally shot in the yard of a residence in Pike Bay Township, rural Cass Lake, on September 13th. The Cass County Sheriff's Office ruled his death a homicide following an autopsy by the Ramsey County Medical Examiner's Office. No arrests have been made. The news conference is scheduled for noon at the Tribal Justice Center in Cass Lake. The Minnesota State Community and Technical College says it plans to close its Detroit Lakes campus due to low enrollment. The campus will remain open through at least summer of 2028. The closure still needs approval from the Minnesota State Board of Trustees. The college says nursing and radiologic technology programs will continue, with students supported through the transition. Officials expect the closure to save $1 million annually in operating costs. Hermantown officials are approving an updated environmental review of Google's proposed data center. On Monday, the city council voted unanimously on the nearly 1.7 million square foot project. Residents opposing the project want a more stringent environmental impact statement. The vote followed delays over state concerns about wetlands, trout streams, and springs. The Department of Natural Resources says it appreciates progress on monitoring and mitigation planning. The Minnesota Department of Transportation is inviting communities, schools, and their partners in Northwest Minnesota to apply for federal grant funding aimed at local transportation projects. The program is funded through the Infrastructure Investment and Jobs Act. Applicants are encouraged to submit a letter of intent before completing a full application. The letter of intent period runs through October 30th. The grant opportunity is open to all 11 Northwest counties, including Beltrami, Clearwater, Hubbard, Kitson, Lake of the Woods, Marshall, Norman, Pennington, Polk, Red Lake, and Roseau. And a Minnesota man running the Twin Cities Marathon carried a canoe to spotlight the boundary waters. Travis Meyer carried the canoe through the entire 26.2-mile race. He says the added challenge gets people talking about protecting Minnesota's public lands. Meyer opposes mining near the boundary waters over concerns about water pollution. He now plans to run 52 marathons in 52 weeks while carrying his canoe. That's news for now on 95.5 KZY. For more news, go to BemidjiNow.com. Also, Kev Jackson's daily chat pod will be found there. And all new, the Community Health tab, brought to you through a partnership with the Minnesota Department of Health, North Country Community Health Services, and Beltrami County Community Health Services. A little cooler as we set up today with a westerly breeze cooling things down just a few degrees, though. 63 and sunshine anticipated today. We'll get a little more westerly as we go. Possibly gusting over 20 also a little bit later on. So removing some more of those dying leaves from area trees. We're looking at 41 for the overnight. Still clear tonight, northwesterlies at 3 to 8, and still have that little sliver of the moon as well. Partly sunny and 61 for Thursday, and west breezes picking up maybe a little bit as the day progresses. We are looking for a bit of a warm-up on a south breeze on Friday, with about 67 and all the way into the mid, maybe upper 70s on Saturday before another cool down comes on Sunday. Right now, barometers at 29, 88, up just a hint. Westerly breeze 10, relative humidity 80%. And we have 45 in downtown Bemidji right now at 95.5 KZY. Well, as the important shows, the highly rated shows, it seems, continue to move around to making it more and more difficult for people to find them. We'll note that the Emmys are now going to be moving to Prime Video starting next year. The TV Academy and Amazon reached a 6-year deal for the rights to the award ceremony, so that'll be on Amazon Prime for the Emmys starting again next time around. Under the deal, the Emmys will be streamed on Prime Video for free globally, marking the first time the Emmys will not air on broadcast TV since it started all the way back in 1949. Multiple reports say the deal with Amazon is worth about $15 to $20 million per year. 750 at KZY.
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0: 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It's 45 right now on our way toward low 60s today.
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0: warned the Prime Minister a week and a half before it happened, but those warnings were not passed on.
1: Israel's retaliatory strikes have left more than 74,000 Palestinians dead and most of Gaza reduced to rubble. President Trump will speak with Russian President Vladimir Putin today about the death of a 28-year-old scientist who worked at a Siberian lab studying pneumonic plague, who died of what Russia says was pneumonia. Here's ABC's Elizabeth Schulze.
2: The death of researcher Daria Shapilova last Friday has fueled speculation Russia could be modifying pathogens in the lab. Videos shared by local channels in Russia and circulating online appear to show at least one person in a hazmat suit in the region. It's not clear when the videos were recorded. Other videos suggest life largely going on as normal.
1: ABC's Elizabeth Schulze. Around 200 people are being monitored for symptoms. Krista Pike, the woman who survived her own execution in Tennessee last week, is now out of a coma and speaking. And so are her lawyers, says ABC's Jim Ryan.
3: Attorneys for the 50-year-old are due in court today to push for details about what went wrong during last week's attempt to execute their client. Krista Pike was to be put to death for the brutal 1995 killing of a classmate, but something went wrong during injection of the drugs that were meant to end her life, leaving her unconscious and on a ventilator until now.
1: In Texas, a date and method have been set for the Fort Hood shooter. It'll be December 3rd by a firing squad. You're listening to ABC News.
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5: Hi, 5 KZY. No Kev today. He's back on Friday, actually, so he'll be gone tomorrow, too. We might get a visit from Nell later on this hour. Hope so. Wednesday, it's the 7th day of October. A few sports notes. Major League Baseball playoffs going on. Dodgers have the advantage in their best of five against the Braves division series after earning a 3-1 win in Game 3. Atlanta hoping to extend its season when it hosts the Dodgers for Game 4 on Wednesday, so that'll happen later today or tonight. Padres held off the Brewers, captured Game 3 from San Diego, so they stave it off. Brewers lead that series, and they'll play that one tomorrow. No, today. That'll happen as well. American League Division Series resumes also today. A pair of teams looking to punch their ticket to the championship series. White Sox hoping to knock down the Guardians when they host Game 3 in Chicago. Yankees looking to stave off elimination. They host the Rays for Game 3 in New York. So that's that. In the NBA preseason, Wolves get back at it tonight against Indiana. They'll play this one in Iowa. The Vikings made a number of roster moves, none that were particularly stunning, I suppose. They did release the punter, Johnny Hecker. Of course, he had been a fill-in. An injury fill-in, and was there for a couple weeks, as it turned out. Natron Brooks and Devin Neal, corner and running back, respectively, were released from the practice squad. Tristan Lee, tackle, signed to the practice squad, and corner Tyreek Chappell was waived from injured reserve. Wild lose last night, first loss of the year, as they dropped an OT to the Buffalo Sabres, 3-2, and they're back at it tomorrow when they visit Tampa. And that's pretty much it for sports for now. It's 8:07 at KZY. 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We're looking at a high today in the low 60s, so a little bit cooler than yesterday. We'll get a westerly breeze, which will push those temps down a little bit, and gusts occasionally over 25 are possible. With that, 41 for the overnight tonight, 61 partly sunny Thursday, partly sunny 67 Friday, sunny and 76 on Saturday. Right now the barometer at 29.88, westerly reads at 10 miles per hour. Barometer appears to be rising a little bit now. Relative humidity 80%, and we're still at 45. Weather thanks to Beltrami Electric.
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0: That is somber. Today's hottest, yesterday's coolest, 95.5 KZY. It's about 8:22, in fact, exactly that on our Wednesday. I want to remind that if you want to enter the app code for our No Place Like Home contest, the code is pumpkin for today. So you can get that in there today, and we'll have another code for you tomorrow. Tremendous prize package. The Acme Tools No Place Like Home contest presented by Hills Country Greenhouse. And we'll have lots of other fine sponsors who have contributed to a magnificent package of prizes that somebody will win just prior to Thanksgiving. It's Wednesday.
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0: All right, 826. We have 47 right now, anticipating about 63. Plenty of sun today and some breeze from the west-northwest that will be noticeable, occasionally gusting over 20. 41 for the overnight tonight. Pretty starry, and then partly sunny, 61 tomorrow. 67 Friday, 76 Saturday before a slight cool down Sunday, but the weekend right now looking pretty good right now. The barometer's at 29.88, it's up a little. Westerly at 10, relative humidity at 76%. And we have 47 at KZY.
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0: That is Bruno Mars at KZY. I wanted to make mention again of the United Way Coach of the Community Drive. The last day for donations was yesterday, so now it's organizing and making sure everything's ready to rock and roll for the distribution, which is coming up on Saturday. Now, this will be at First Lutheran Church in Bemidji, and it'll be from 9 until noon on Saturday. Obviously, the earlier you get there, the more selection that you're going to have access to for that. But, all those winter clothing items will be organized and out there for you come Saturday. And we'll talk more about that as we get nearer to it as well. And transitioning to a little cooler weather, the way it sounds also for next week. So we'll start to notice that. And we'll have the forecast again coming up before too long at KZY. And Nell is here. No Kev, but Nell is here. And I think she's going to take the quiz. So we'll get her in here in a little bit and see if somebody can come up winner on our Horton's Super Quiz for today. 8:33.
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0: 95.5 KZY, weather like this, and we'll have the super quiz coming up here in a little bit. We're looking at sunshine today, about 63, west-northwesterly breezes, gusting over 20 every now and then. And then for tonight, mostly clear, 41, 61 tomorrow, partly sunny. Friday, partly sunny and 67. And then into the 70s on Saturday, Nell is, she's all discombobulated. So I'm not sure about the discombobulated. I try to just stay in a permanent combobulated state myself.
5: It's a good way to be.
0: But about somebody talking about a storm system next week that may impact parts of the state. But you know, at this point, I don't know. It looks like rain now, but you know, we're getting to that time of year, aren't we?
5: Yeah, we are.
0: Right
5: we
0: now,
5: don't talk white stuff yet.
0: Well, and it happens that you know, there's that that hurricane down in the Gulf is looking like that could be a Cat 2 landfall type, possibly. Oh. So, but the way that's setting up, and we haven't heard a great deal about that so far this hurricane season. So now, you know, here it is.
5: Yeah.
0: 47, westerlies at 10 here at 95.5 KZY.
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0: 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Nell considers herself an art critic, apparently, and is weighing in.
5: Well, only according to my pocketbook.
0: Well, this is the thing. This is the thing, because, you know, you had an example of, you know, something that was bought at a garage sale and then sold for, you know, over $1 million. Mm-hmm. And that kind of thing happens every now and then because, you know, people maybe don't know who the artist is, whatever else. But I am of the mindset, regardless of what you say it's worth,
5: yep,
0: it may not go on my wall.
5: Nope.
0: There's a good chance it won't. Based on what I'm seeing.
5: Nope.
0: Certain things I like a lot. Other things, like, no, that doesn't fit.
5: Well, I had to bring up the banana that was duct taped to a wall, and that was
0: mm-hmm.
5: art.
0: Mm-hmm.
5: They had to change a banana out every once in a while.
0: Yes. Well, I don't know. I think there would be a certain art in the natural decline
5: yeah.
0: of the banana as well.
5: They'll have to rename it to Gathering Fruit Flies.
0: Yeah, and then the fruit flies, would they have to be authorized to be a part of it? Is the next question.
5: Mm-hmm, mm-hmm.
0: They certainly would deserve a cut. It is 47 here at KZY, and it's time for the
11: that's right. I'm Wharton
0: Super Quiz. Kev is not here. Failed miserably yesterday on the quiz. So Nella's going to give it a go.
5: I'm going to do better.
0: I'm sorry?
5: You think I'm going to do better?
0: Absolutely, I do. Sure.
5: I love your confidence in me.
0: Mm. I'm mustering the best I can. Yeah, we had another one of those situations of utter chaos when I arrived in the building this morning.
5: Oh, no.
0: Kev's not here, so, you know, I had to go to work.
5: Uh-oh.
0: Fortunately, Kev was still accessible, as it turned out. After 10 minutes of utter chaos, I managed to have that conversation. Anyway, so it's time for the quiz, and we have a 4-pack of Sandy's Donuts
5: mm-hmm.
0: from Morton's as our prize today, if you'd like to give it a go. If you haven't won this particular contest in the last 30 days, you can try it at 218-444-4955. We'll see if we can line up a player, and we'll quiz Nell, and we'll see how that goes. The Super Quiz at 95.5 KZY.
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0: 95.5 KZY. Yeah. So anyway, no, everything in my studio was just great this morning.
5: Well, that's
0: just
5: good
0: not,
5: for
0: not
5: you.
0: The other, not some other studios. So if you'd like to call and play 218-444-4955, again, the only stipulation is you haven't won this contest in the last 30 days. And here I was about to answer a call that isn't there. That's how hopeful I was.
5: Are you seeing lights?
0: I was in my peripheral vision, but not today. I think the screen just changed a little. Yeah, there you go. You have that little thing that moves to prevent the burn on the screen.
5: Yep, it does that to me too when I'm sitting there.
0: Going once. I mean, I am going to quiz Nell one way or the other. Going once.
5: I did win for Kristen the other day.
0: Going twice. There we go. All right, KZY, you're on the air with the Orton Super Quiz. Who is this?
13: Hey, guys, this is Tony.
0: Hey, Tony. How are you?
13: Good.
0: All right, Tony. Nell is your quizzee today. Just for clarification, no Kev. He's not here. So that's for good or bad.
5: Mm-hmm.
0: Your topic today, Tony, is paired names. Paired names.
13: Paired names.
0: What do you think?
13: I'm going to go with Nell.
0: Okay.
5: All right.
0: Well, we'll all
5: see,
0: right.
5: See
0: there you
5: what
0: go.
5: I know.
0: And Tony, just a reminder that you can offer encouragement as long as you don't give any hints. Okay.
13: Okay.
0: All right. There we go. Are you all set?
5: I'm set. I'm ready.
0: You provide the second of the paired names.
5: Okay.
0: And obviously, this would imply that we're used to hearing them in a certain order.
5: Yeah.
0: Right.
5: Mm-hmm.
0: So, for example, if I were to say Romeo, and you would say
5: Juliet,
0: and you would be correct, and that would it's that simple.
5: All right.
0: Feeling pretty good about that, Tony?
13: Sure.
0: Mm-hmm. Okay. There you go. Sure. Why not?
5: It's the
0: why
5: same
0: not?
5: Way I'm feeling right now. It could change. We'll see.
0: Hansel and
5: Gretel.
0: Ding. Bert and
5: Ernie.
0: You know, this isn't a speed quiz, by the way, Nell, just so you know.
5: Do you want me to wait
0: because
5: a few
0: as
5: seconds?
0: You know, because, as you know, haste makes waste.
5: Okay. I mean, who else goes along with Bert? Come on. It's not Big Bird.
0: So if you wait a second, are you afraid you would forget and lose the sequence and the rhythm is bad and all that?
5: Yeah.
0: How about Bonnie and
5: Clyde?
0: Ding! You just can't help yourself, can you?
5: I'll just give it. Okay, I'll
0: Well, I'll tell you what.
5: Down.
0: Tony knows, you've played before. You understand this whole deal. You know, if Nell is going to get the first three and make it that simple, I can't even fathom how she could collapse at this point and not get six. She's already halfway there. She's only three questions in. I mean, I think it's practically a done deal, but we have to go through the motions and finish this thing.
5: I just want Tony to have his donuts this morning.
0: Boy. All right.
13: Yeah.
0: Are you all set? Ben and
5: Jerry. Sorry, I didn't hesitate long enough on that one for you.
0: You just can't help yourself. How about Thelma and
5: Louise? Louise.
0: Ding. All right, there's five. Now it would be really silly if she failed.
5: Oh, boy, wouldn't it? It would be so silly. He's trying to find the hard ones.
0: Yeah, there aren't any.
5: that you think, anyways.
0: Barbie and
5: Ken.
0: Barbie and Ken.
5: Mm-hmm.
0: You remember Blaine? Remember Blaine when they transitioned? Do you remember that?
5: Never heard of him.
13: Yay,
5: no, never heard of
13: six.
5: Him.
0: Tony, it sounds to me like you're, like maybe celebrating prematurely. I don't know.
5: It's not Blaine.
13: It's ahead of you.
5: Yay.
0: Right. Worked out just fine. All right, yeah. Tony. Yeah, you win a four-pack of Sandy's Donuts from Morton's.
5: Yep.
0: And Nell, are you going to contact them or you just...
5: Well, no, we'll just send out a certificate.
0: Just send out a certificate. You'll get it soon, okay?
13: Okay, guys. Thank you.
0: Thanks for playing. There you go. Yeah, so picked right today.
5: Yay.
0: Let's see what else we have.
5: It's not Adam or Dave or anybody else.
0: How about Chip and blank?
5: Dale.
0: Chip and Dale.
5: Mm-hmm.
0: Fred and...
5: Thelma.
0: Ah.
5: Fred and...
0: Fred and Barney is what we were looking for.
5: Okay.
0: Yeah, the other two buddies. Fred and Wilma.
5: Wilma. Why did I think Thelma?
0: And Tom and...
5: Jerry?
0: No. Tom and Kev is what we were looking for.
5: Oh, shoot. I would have got that one wrong. It is Jerry, isn't it?
0: It's Jerry. Obviously, they made an error. okay here. Let's see what I have here. Nope. Yeah, apparently there's nothing to talk about today. Okay. Well, you're going to have a something to talk about here in a moment, right?
5: In a moment.
0: She's looking for the specifics on it. Do you want this big pile of stuff over here?
5: Thank you. Just so I know what
0: I'm reading this morning, that new research out of London shows that about 12% of cancer diagnoses are linked to infections, actually. This study was published in The Lancet Oncology, and it says about 2.3 million cancer cases worldwide had at least as a basis an infection. That's 1 in 8 cases. Cancer experts say some of those cancers can be prevented by getting vaccinated against certain infections. Things like cervical cancer, gastric cancer, and liver cancer among those. And others can be prevented through screening and prompt treatment, such as Epstein-Barr, which raises the risk of head and neck cancers and things like that. So,
5: interesting.
0: Yeah, you know.
5: Because and you never and of think course that it would start out as
0: as an infection, but that, you know, I think there are other things that would start out as an infection and turn into something else completely, you mm-hmm. know, because I don't know whether it's just a rearrangement of cells or just the way your body fights it and that kind of stuff.
5: Sure.
0: See what else we have here. Two Good Samaritans risked their lives, pulled a 22-year-old man from a burning Lamborghini.
5: Ooh.
0: After it crashed into a gas pump in Tennessee, happened Saturday night at a Shell station there. The Lamborghini first hit a pickup truck before crashing into a curb and then gas pump. And witnesses pulled the unconscious driver out as flames spread and ammunition reportedly started going off as well. The driver suffered cuts to his head. They say ultimately, but not seriously hurt. And troopers say he was not driving under the influence. So
5: okay, so maybe he had something faulty going wrong with the car, or he had a medical emergency.
0: That's possible. Mm-hmm. All those things are possible. It also makes you wonder. You know, you're driving a Lamborghini.
5: How fast were you going?
0: Is it possible? That could be possible. It could be any number of things that would come to mind as a possibility.
5: Man.
0: Especially if, you know, he owned the vehicle. It does not say so, does it? So it could have been stolen. It could have been, you know.
5: Oh, yeah.
0: But if there's ammunition, you know, is it coincidentally? I don't know. Anyway, but
5: he's either going to be grateful that he was pulled from the
0: right.
5: car or not.
0: Yeah, exactly.
5: Depending on the situation.
0: It's like, well, he wasn't intoxicated. You know, were there any number of other things? You know, are you running the Chicago Marathon this year?
5: No.
0: You aren't?
5: Kev keeps asking me that. I'm not even doing the Blue Ox Marathon.
0: You're not?
5: No.
0: Okay. Well, apparently more than 55,000 runners are hitting the streets of Chicago for this year's marathon. And that's the largest field in his race's 48-year history. Boy, is this a hip thing right now, isn't it?
5: Yeah.
0: They're all of the marathons are, and just, you know, and just, again, a few years after I stopped running them. So, I'm glad to make, I'm happy to make everybody more room out there.
5: You stepped aside so somebody else could have a chance,
0: yes, I
5: did.
0: Yes. Bank of America Chicago Marathon is Sunday, October 11th. That's this upcoming Sunday at Grant Park. So that's where that's happening. But, yeah, that's marathons everywhere are just really taking off. And, it's quite the marathon here in our neighborhood as well. And they just had the one down in the Twin Cities, and now next year's for out in Duluth, the Grandma's Marathon. Apparently that sold out. The spot sold out in record time, too.
5: Already, huh?
0: Yeah.
5: And this weekend is the Blue Ox Marathon, right, on Saturday?
0: So, yeah, so those who do that kind of thing, there certainly are opportunities. And, it seems that, well, I think it's generally held that it's not, people just don't run their local marathons. Mm-hmm. Is a, you know, if you do one, you know, a lot of people do more than one. And
5: you
0: in some cases.
5: You go through one and you want to see if you can make it through another one.
0: Yeah.
5: Right?
0: Yeah. I don't run as much as I used to. Let's put it that way.
5: I've been told I look silly when I run.
0: Really?
5: Yeah. So I try not to.
0: You know, I got to tell you, every now and then somebody gives me a setup, And the bells just start ringing in my head, you know. It's like, set up, set up, set up, set up. And I'm like, no, not this time. But that would have been way too easy.
5: Yeah.
0: So what's happening tomorrow? Anything?
5: How about an auction? So
0: how about an auction?
5: How about an auction? Speaking of cold weather, we have a one-way remote start system from Chandler's Detail Plus and Auto Glass. That'll be up for bid in our big deal store starting at 6 a.m. Bidding ends at 7, so whoever the...
0: Wait a minute. That's only 1 hour?
5: No, 7 p.m.
0: So 7 p.m.
5: 7 p.m. Thanks for the reminder.
0: I'm telling you, Nell, I'm telling you. I think this is one of the greatest ideas anybody's had in a long time. I do my best to regularly come through, but this is pretty extraordinary. But I really think the auction with a random finish is just a fantastic idea.
5: Like, you're just never going to know when it's done.
0: No. Open it up and then just, auction closes in 10 seconds at some point during the day. I think that would keep people engaged.
5: Or upset.
0: Well.
5: Like, I didn't know it was closing.
0: You can be both.
5: It could be. Yeah.
0: But this one will close at 7 p.m.
5: Yeah, I think we'll just keep it this way.
0: Just do it the old boring way.
5: For our loyal customers.
0: Mm-hmm. Okay.
5: Yeah. Mm-hmm. But hey, this comes with that one-year warranty, and it includes installation labor and all parts required for install. So.
0: Dig that.
5: Yeah.
0: Okay. 853 at 95.5 KZY. Kev's gone again tomorrow. Did you know that?
5: Yeah. Are you searching for easy quizzes again? Or?
0: I don't know. Who knows what tomorrow may bring?
5: Or at least tell me what I can study.
0: No. Don't you think the spontaneous quiz is much better?
5: For you.
0: Will she succeed? Will she fail? It's 8:54. Anyway, yeah, we got a winner today. That's cool.
5: It is.
0: 47 at KZY. Today.

0: That's Noah Kahan in Orbiter at KZY. It's 8:58.
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14: It is going to be cooler and a little breezy today, but still a really nice day. Sunshine 63, our high this afternoon. Tonight, mostly clear, 39. Tomorrow, partly cloudy, 61 on Friday, partly cloudy with a high back up to 67. 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I'm meteorologist Sean Cable. 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

0: That's Taylor Swift. This is 95.5 KZY. And we're going to have a check of the weather coming up here in a little bit. Looks pretty good. It does look cooler for next week, however. So with this nice stuff that we're getting now, of course, it even mid-October means that we're done with the nice weather. But it does look like a cool down is on the way after the next several days. We'll have the complete check coming up in just a moment. More music on the way as well here at KZY.
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8: It is going to be cooler and a little breezy today, but still a really nice day. Sunshine 63, our high this afternoon. Tonight, mostly clear, 39. Tomorrow, partly cloudy, 61 on Friday. Partly cloudy with a high back up to 67. 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I'm meteorologist Sean Cable. 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

0: Stevie Nicks and Tom Petty, and Stop Dragging My Heart Around. Of course, this is the home of today's hottest and yesterday's coolest, 95.5 KZY. Also heard from Glass Animals before that. And Teddy Swims up next. Tom Lucas saying goodbye for now. Back on my own tomorrow again, as Kev is out for one more day before coming back on Friday on the KZY Morning Show.
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2: I'm meteorologist Rodney Price. A mostly sunny but breezy afternoon with northwest winds up to 25. Our highs will climb into the lower 60s. Tonight, we'll see stars and a few more clouds, lower 40s. On Thursday, a partly sunny sky, lighter winds, and lower 60s. Discover lakes, great food, and friendly faces. Worthington, Minnesota, it's worth a look. Currently 52 degrees.

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It's Dave D for the KZY 95.5 Midday Show, and man, have I got one for you today. Let's get you through the hump day with some fun and excitement, and Kid Laroi, Milky Chan, Zara Larsson, Justin Bieber, and so much more all on the way. You cut.

0: Yesterday was mine and my girl's anniversary. I showed up to the house. She's looking cute. And I'm like, man, why is she looking so cute for it? Boy, did I get an earful about that. I messed up. It's KZY 95.5. She had this nice little red dress out. She's like, oh, don't you think I look cute? I was like, of course I think you look cute, because that's always the right answer. But she goes, I was like, so what you looking cute for? My brain was fried from the end of the day. It was not firing on all cylinders, and there was a little voice inside me going, well, listen here, dummy. You better not say something stupid. And I proceeded to say something stupid, but no, I didn't completely forget. I just initially, like when I got to the house, I just had no idea what the heck was going on. She's like, I thought we'd get dressed up and go out, which is not something normally we do on our anniversary. We usually go out and have ourselves a good time, but whew, that was a near miss.
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0: KZY95.5, talking to some of the guys at the front of the office. I go, you really almost missed your anniversary? Almost, keyword. No, I actually had a plan. The item that she is getting didn't get in until this morning, so when she gets home, it'll be there. It was supposed to be here a couple days ago, but mailing and other excuse in there. It's KZY95.5, Dave D with you, and we were talking about how I almost, I didn't forget that it was our anniversary yesterday. I remembered the morning I got up. She's like, well, why didn't you text me? I was like, I don't like texting. When it comes to birthdays, anniversaries, holidays, if I'm going to say merry, happy, anything, insert event afterwards, I like doing it in person. I think it means more. I will, if your birthday is tomorrow, but I know I won't see you till Saturday, I will wait till Saturday to say, hey, happy birthday. That's the kind of person I am. And that's what almost got me in trouble.
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15: Up North weather.
16: I'm meteorologist Rodney Price. A mostly sunny but breezy afternoon with northwest winds up to 25. Our highs will climb into the lower 60s. Tonight we'll see stars and a few more clouds, lower 40s. On Thursday, a partly sunny sky, lighter winds, and lower 60s. 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Worthington, Minnesota, it's worth a look. 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

0: School photos have always been expensive in my eyes. Even when I was growing up, I think it was like $25 for a little headshot of Dave D from KZY 95.5. Of course, you know, that was the most expensive bug trap my parents ever bought. That's what they would just buy like five of them, and they're like, all right, put one behind the stove and one in the cabinets. But parents are using AI to create school portraits of their children instead of paying for the photographers because they're like, look, this is kind of getting ridiculous. And others kind of been doing some illegal stuff, and they've been using it to remove watermarks from the professional ones, which is illegal, all right? That is highly illegal. You're taking somebody else's work. There's some law in there. But I don't blame them. If it's going to be like $100 and I'm going to get three photos that I got to share with grandma and mom and some neighbor that just is asking about it, I'm not paying that. And then I'm going to call the cops on that neighbor.
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2: I'm meteorologist Rodney Price. A mostly sunny but breezy afternoon with northwest winds up to 25. Our highs will climb into the lower 60s. Tonight we'll see stars and a few more clouds, lower 40s. On Thursday, a partly sunny sky, lighter winds, and lower 60s. Discover lakes, great food, and friendly faces. 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

0: KZY 95.5, Dave D with you, and tomorrow night's the big night for hockey because your favorite team, the Tampa Bay Lightning, I don't know why you would love such a great team, and the Minnesota Wild are going to have their game kicking off at 6 down in Tampa. I want to say it's 6 our time, which means it'll be 7 their time. Wow, it is going to be a late game. But it's going to be a fun one regardless. I really enjoy being in Minnesota because you actually have like real hockey fans. When I was doing the radio down in Indiana, even when I crossed the border right over into Ohio, people were like, "We have a hockey team?" Yeah, you do. But here it's a fun rivalry. My girl is heading on down to, she flies out tomorrow evening to Boston, so I'm going to go chill out with the guys at the bar and cheer on everybody's favorite team, the Tampa Bay Lightning, and maybe throw a couple cheers for the Wild.
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0: 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I don't think my brother-in-law likes me anymore. Me and him have always gotten along. My baby sister is, out of my two sisters, my baby sister is my favorite. And if she called me up right now and said, hey, I need you to come down to Florida, I'd be getting the first plane ticket I could find. That's how much I love my baby sister. But I was like, hey, man, why don't you come up to Georgia in July? Me and you can hang out. We'll watch some baseball games. And he's like, nah, I'm good. He likes baseball, too. That's the crazy thing. Of course, he's a Yankees fan, which, you know, we can fix him of that. But he's like, no, I'm good. I was like, well, what happens? What about Florida? We're going to be down in Florida. We're going to be catching the games down there. Nah, I'm good. Okay. So I'm starting to think he just don't like me no more.
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12: I'm meteorologist Rodney Price, a mostly sunny but breezy afternoon with northwest winds up to 25. Our highs will climb into the lower 60s. Tonight we'll see stars and a few more clouds, lower 40s. On Thursday, a partly sunny sky, lighter winds, and lower 60s. Discover lakes, great food, and friendly faces. Worthington, Minnesota, it's worth a look. 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

0: I would say in recent years, I've enjoyed older Stallone than younger Stallone. I'm still a big fan of Rocky and Rambo, but have you ever seen Tulsa King? Great show. Highly recommend it. It's KZY 95.5, and older Stallone recently has been going out and doing just a bunch of interviews. I'm kind of worried that something's going on. He's just not telling people, and he's just like, all right, I want everybody to remember me for this. So either something bad's coming out, or there's some health issues that are coming up. But recently, he was talking about him and Richard Gere apparently just not getting along on set, and he's like, I had to threaten to knock his teeth out, but he said it more like this. Which thankfully somebody translated to knock his teeth out, which is kind of crazy because then Richard Gere had to get removed from the he had to get replaced as Perry King in the Brooklyn Street Teen Story. Which, I mean, come on, man. It's Sylvester Stallone. If he's going to say he's going to, you kind of got to believe him.
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1: From ABC News, I'm Michelle Franzen. In Tennessee, attorneys for Krista Pike, the inmate who survived a double dose of lethal drugs during a botched execution last week, are arguing at a hearing today that she should get a lesser sentence. Her attorneys say Pike remains in the hospital but is awake and speaking. Here's ABC's Will Reed.
2: The convicted murderer's attorneys bemoaning her treatment, saying in a statement, quote, despite the severe damage she endured to her arms, she is still handcuffed and shackled to the bed. Recall last week that chaotic scene in the execution chamber. Tennessee officials using at least 7 needles, according to her attorneys, in an attempt to access Pike's veins before administering 2 doses of the lethal injection drug pentobarbital. But those injections failed to kill her, upon which Pike was taken to the hospital and placed on a ventilator.
1: In Israel, commemorations along with demonstrations taking place today, marking 3 years since the Hamas October 7th attacks. Nearly 1,200 Israelis were killed along border communities and more than 250 others taken hostage and brought to Gaza. That triggered the war. More than 70,000 Palestinians died before a ceasefire was agreed to and remaining hostages were returned. ABC's James Longman says Israel's Prime Minister Benjamin Netanyahu is facing elections later this month and also facing scrutiny over allegations he was warned ahead of the attack.
3: The head of Egyptian intelligence came to Israel to warn about Hamas preparing something. There's also outrage about how long it took for security forces to respond. Now, Benjamin Netanyahu has called all this lies and a smear campaign. He's resisted calls for an inquiry, but the Fly Dubai incident is also fresh in people's minds. People are worried about security here, and he is up against it ahead of elections later this month.
1: Officials in Nepal announcing it's formally ending its search and rescue mission following last month's catastrophic floods and landslides. More than 1,400 were killed, more than 5,000 still unaccounted for. You're listening.
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5: 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Law enforcement officials and family members of 17-year-old Dylan Uthout are set to provide an update on the investigation into his death. Uthout of Walker was found fatally shot in the yard of a residence in Pike Bay Township, rural Cass Lake, on September 13th. The Cass County Sheriff's Office ruled his death a homicide following an autopsy by the Ramsey County Medical Examiner's Office. No arrests have been made. The news conference is scheduled for noon at the Tribal Justice Center in Cass Lake. The Minnesota State Community and Technical College says it plans to close its Detroit Lakes campus due to low enrollment. The campus will remain open through at least summer of 2028. The closure still needs approval from the Minnesota State Board of Trustees. The college says nursing and radiologic technology programs will continue, with students supported through the transition. Officials expect the closure to save $1 million annually.

0: 2010 period runs through October 30th. The grant opportunity is open to all 11 Northwest counties, including Beltrami, Clearwater, Hubbard, Kitson, Lake of the Woods, Marshall, Norman, Pennington, Polk, Red Lake, and Roseau. And a Minnesota man running the Twin Cities Marathon carried a canoe to spotlight the boundary waters. Travis Meyer carried the canoe through the entire 26.2-mile race. He says the added challenge gets people talking about protecting Minnesota's public lands. Meyer opposes mining near the boundary waters over concerns about water pollution. He now plans to run 52 marathons in 52 weeks while carrying his canoe. Now you're up to date to Continuous Country KB 101, your news and information leader. For more news, go to BemidjiNow.com for Kev Jackson's Daily Chat Pod and the new Community Health Tab brought to you through a partnership with the Minnesota Department of Health, North Country Community Health Services, and Beltrami County Community Health Services.
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2: Good afternoon with your check on sports. I'm Joel Hoover. In Bemidji High School sports, the Lumberjack girls swimming and diving team dominated Wilmer in a 127-58 win last night. The Lumberjacks got wins from the 400 freestyle, 200 medley, and 200 free relays, as well as Kira Strotman in the 50 free and 100 free, Ellie Will in the 200 free and 500 free, Finley Zothman in the 200 IM, Josie Carter in the 100 butterfly, Quinn Freed in the 100 backstroke, and Kylie Sonneman in diving. They will next be at St. Cloud Tech tomorrow. Bemidji girls soccer closed out the regular season with a 7-0 shutout of Detroit Lakes last night. Maya Thompson scored twice, and the Jacks also got goals from Stella Schoonover, Ella Wilford, Brielle Warner, Hallie Hofstad, and Emma Bakavoy with her first varsity goal. That puts the Lumberjacks at 10-4-2. They will earn their section seed this weekend, and then will start the Section 8 3A playoffs with the quarterfinals on Tuesday. Meanwhile, Bemidji boys soccer lost 1-0 at Duluth East last night. Burke Chafee made 15 saves in net for the Lumberjacks as they finished the regular season 3-11-2. They will also learn their seed for the section playoffs this weekend and will have an 8-3A quarterfinal on Tuesday. In Bemidji State sports, BSU women's golf completed the battle in the north at Minot, North Dakota yesterday. They finished in fourth place with a team score of 704. Sarah Sroga was in sixth place with a 171. Haley Kamen was in seventh, just one stroke behind. Up next will be the USF Invitational on Monday and Tuesday. In area high school girls volleyball Tuesday, Bagley was a four-set winner against Winnemac. Monaga topped Hawley in four sets. Klibert-Gonvick lost to Goodrich-Grigley-Gatsky in three. Deer River was defeated in three sets by Mesabi East. Park Rapids lost in three to Frazee. And Walker Hackett-Sack-Akeley was defeated in four by Verndale. In the NHL, the Minnesota Wild suffered their first loss of the season in a 3-2 overtime defeat on the road against Buffalo last night. Daniil Yurov and Maxim Shabanov scored for the Wild. They will look to bounce back as they visit Tampa Bay tomorrow. In the NBA, the Minnesota Timberwolves continue the preseason tonight with a matchup against the Indiana Pacers in Ames, Iowa. Tip-off time is scheduled for 6. And in international men's soccer, the United States defeated Canada 1-0 in a friendly last night at Allianz Field in St. Paul. Minnesota United FC will return to action at Allianz Field this Saturday with a matchup against the Houston Dynamo. For local sports news as well as highlights and interviews, go to KBUNSportsRadio.com. I'm Joel Hoover, and that is your look at sports on this Wednesday.
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4: I'm meteorologist Rodney Price. A mostly sunny but breezy afternoon with northwest winds up to 25. Our highs will climb into the lower 60s. Tonight we'll see stars and a few more clouds, lower 40s. On Thursday, a partly sunny sky, lighter winds, and lower 60s. Discover lakes, great food, and friendly faces. Worthington, Minnesota, it's worth a look. It's 53 at our studios.

0: KZY 95.5. Dennis Haskins, we talked about him last week. He was principal building on Saved by the Bell. He passed away last week at the age of 75, and now more and more comes out, and apparently died of Parkinson's. He really didn't tell anybody about it. He just kind of stepped back from society, which, you know, it's a common thing for a lot of these celebrities. I mean, you look at Bruce Willis and all that he's going through right before his Alzheimer's. Is it Alzheimer's? Right before his diagnosis, he kind of stepped back from it. His death certificate lists Parkinson's as the main cause. He's been battling it for about 8 years while living in an assisted care and avoiding public attention, which I can see why, because you don't want to. He was the kind of guy that probably didn't want to have people see Principal Belding falling. He just wanted them to always remember him as this dad figure from the TV show.
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0: Lots to look forward to this weekend when it comes to sports, especially if you are a BSU fan like we here are at KZY 95.5. On Friday, you got women's soccer. That's not going to be here. That's going to be down in Crookston. But the volleyball and men's hockey is definitely ones you can catch here. The volleyball game starts at 6 p.m. at the BSU Gymnasium. And then men's hockey starts at 7:07 at the Sanford Center. And I'm looking forward to being there. I've got my BSU hoodie because I don't have any BSU gear outside of that. Shout out to the guys in the office that hooked me up with that. But get on out there. Go cheer them on. Look, whether you're a volleyball fan or a hockey fan, you need to get out there and cheer on our local sports and show everybody why BSU is the best. Go Beavers!
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11: I'm meteorologist Rodney Price. A mostly sunny but breezy afternoon with northwest winds up to 25. Our highs will climb into the lower 60s. Tonight we'll see stars and a few more clouds, lower 40s. On Thursday, a partly sunny sky, lighter winds, and lower 60s. 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

0: I'm not sure whether to call her my spirit animal or the dirtbag of the day, but we got to talk about the 67-year-old woman who was arrested in Indiana for the KZY 95.5 dirtbag of the day. She ended up getting a little too intoxicated and decided that she was going to go for a row about town. And she found the perfect place to go start whipping donuts, which there's a different name I love that Minnesotans call it, but we're not going to say it here on the air. But she was allegedly doing donuts on the courthouse lawn. And I like how they say allegedly, as if we don't have the video of her just doing reverse donuts. It's hilarious. When they finally were able to stop her and arrest her, she blew well over the limit. And now she gets to be, I'll let you decide. She can either be your old person spirit animal or the dirtbag of the day.
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1: north weather. I'm meteorologist Rodney Price. A mostly sunny but breezy afternoon with northwest winds up to 25. Our highs will climb into the lower 60s. Tonight, we'll see stars and a few more clouds, lower 40s. On Thursday, a partly sunny sky, lighter winds, and lower 60s. Discover lakes, great food, and friendly faces. Worthington, Minnesota, it's worth a look. 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

0: 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And we have a Executive Interiors 500 square feet of in-stock tile. 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

0: 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Back in the day, I could not tell you who Ariana Grande was out of a crowd. Like, if you played a few songs, I'd be like, I don't know who that is. And now I can pick her out low-key playing while a bunch of people are talking. Me and my girl were out somewhere, and it was one of these places that can't play radio stations. They got to play their own internal one. And this song came on. I was like, oh, that's Ariana Grande. She goes, how do you know that? I was like, I listen to her all the time now. Not because, like, I'm forced to, but we do play quite a bit of her, which is really nice. But she's like, yeah, but you're like the classic rock, country, like Knuckle Drag and Neanderthal. I go, these are all true facts. But I also have a little bit of inside Iggy when it comes to some of these other musicians. Like, we just got done playing Train. I got Charlie Puth coming up for you. And these are all artists that I have learned to pick out of just little bits of their song. It's pretty crazy.
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12: North weather. I'm meteorologist Rodney Price. A mostly sunny but breezy afternoon with northwest winds up to 25. Our highs will climb into the lower 60s. Tonight we'll see stars and a few more clouds, lower 40s. On Thursday, a partly sunny sky, lighter winds, and lower 60s. Discover lakes, great food, and friendly faces. Worthington, Minnesota, it's worth a look. Right now, it's 64.
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0: Kraft mac and cheese is getting a little out of hand, all right? A couple weeks ago, they announced that they're going to be making a Kraft mac and cheese soda. And I said, that's gross. My girl said, hey, you're going to get us one, right? No. No, we're not. It's KZY 95.5. Apparently, they're back at it. Kraft mac and cheese is going to be launching its own cheesy ramen. Now, this one kind of makes a little bit of sense. Except for the fact that I could just buy ramen and put regular cheese on it. Why do I got to buy this Kraft mac and cheese? But it will come with some different flavors as well. You can get spicy chicken and pork flavored ramen and a little bit of melted cheese. Like I said, what you do is you can either do single slice cheese. I recommend shredded cheese when I make, like, I call it, I don't know, it's fancy freaking ramen when I make it for my girl. I'll put vegetables and pork and stuff in mine, and then I take shredded cheese over hers, and I throw it back in the microwave and let it melt. It'll save you a little bit of money. You don't have to buy that brand Kraft cheese. You can just buy some Dave D's style cheese.
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2: I'm meteorologist Rodney Price, a mostly sunny but breezy afternoon with northwest winds up to 25. Our highs will climb into the lower 60s. Tonight we'll see stars and a few more clouds, lower 40s. On Thursday, a partly sunny sky, lighter winds, and lower 60s. Discover lakes, great food, and friendly faces. Worthington, Minnesota, it's worth a look. Right now, it's 64.
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0: You're listening to KZY 95.5. I was scrolling through X. You can follow me there at that guy Slick. It's a great little place where I get a lot of my stories that talk about. And I saw this guy that posted. It's called Wholesome Memes. It's a great little page you can follow as well. And Elijah the Middleborn, this guy posted about 8 years ago on Sunday morning. My wife was one day from delivering our baby girl, and she felt miserable. Her only comfortable clothing was her Renaissance dress, and she kind of felt self-conscious wearing it to an outing that they went to. So he's like, I wore my Renaissance armor. And I was like, that's amazing. That's a dude that, you know, he's like, look, if my girl's going to feel uncomfortable, I'm going to make a goof out of myself so nobody's worried about her. And then he posts about it again. He goes, you know, and 11 years later, here we are making swords and bookmarks. And the dude's got 6 kids, man. That is a marriage. That's a little bit of good social media that shows you that it can be good. It can be bad. But there's a lot if you just look for it.
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0: Superhero movies were once one of my biggest things. I really enjoyed it. I went to see every Marvel movie all the way up until Endgame. Endgame ruined it. There's a whole rant I could give you. We just don't have time. It's like a 30-minute long rant about why I didn't like Endgame. So I've kind of stopped watching all the superhero movies in theaters. And one that I kind of thought about going to see was the new Spider-Man movie, The Spider-Man Brand New Day. Well, if you're like me and just kind of waiting for it, I'll give you an update on this. It's KZY95.5. Apparently, it is now coming out. It'll be out here in the next week or so on Amazon Prime. You're going to be able to rent it, kind of like, you know, back in the day when we used to go rent out DVDs and stuff like that from Blockbuster. Or you can actually purchase it out there as well. I was wondering if Disney was going to stream it, but maybe just not. Maybe there's like some kind of deal that, you know, Amazon gets to have it first. I don't know. My girl's got Amazon. I think we're probably going to rent it, or I'm going to rent it this weekend while she's gone and just, you know, not tell her about it. I think that's what I'm going to do.
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11: I'm meteorologist Rodney Price. A mostly sunny but breezy afternoon with northwest winds up to 25. Our highs will climb into the lower 60s. Tonight we'll see stars and a few more clouds, lower 40s. On Thursday, a partly sunny sky, lighter winds, and lower 60s. Discover lakes, great food, and friendly faces. Worthington, Minnesota, it's worth a look. Currently 65 degrees.

0: All right, that's it for me, Dave D, here on KZY 95.5. I will catch you tomorrow as we inch ever closer to your weekend. But I got to make way because my girl Donnell is here to get you home through this afternoon drive. I'll see you tomorrow. Have a good one.
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1: KZY, up north weather. I'm meteorologist Rodney Price, a mostly sunny but breezy afternoon with northwest winds up to 25. Our highs will climb into the lower 60s. Tonight, we'll see stars and a few more clouds, lower 40s. On Thursday, a partly sunny sky, lighter winds, and lower 60s. Discover lakes, great food, and friendly faces. Worthington, Minnesota, it's worth a look. Right now, it's 64.
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That's Pitbull and Kesha here on 95.5 KZY, hanging out with Nell till 7 on this beautiful Wednesday. Little Birdie told me it's supposed to be 81 on Saturday. Oh my goodness. So here it is. Maybe this is the weekend we get ready for winter. Shame on me. I'm so sorry I had to bring that up. But man, this weekend is going to be the weekend to get your outside stuff done or just really enjoy the fall. We have Teddy Swims coming up next. We're going to check in on the National Day. We have a brand new Teacher of the Week. So we're going to tell you who that is as well. All right here on KZY. So stay tuned.

0: That's Miley Cyrus and Midnight Sky here, 95.5 KZY, National Pumpkin Seed Day. I love pumpkin seeds. I do. I'm the one, when we carve pumpkins every year, that goes through all the sliminess of the insides of the pumpkin and cleans out, gets all the pumpkin seeds I can, washes them up really well, and then puts them on the pan in the oven with some salt and olive oil, all that good stuff. Makes it tasty, right? But I love pumpkin seeds, and that's really the only time of year I eat them is when we carve pumpkins. So here's the thing with pumpkin seeds, though. They are so good for you. They have so many health benefits, but in consuming too many can cause constipation and bloating. Who wants that? So keep that in mind, but just a couple of tablespoons of pumpkin seeds will give you your daily intake of magnesium. That's 30 grams. Mm-hmm. Other health benefits of pumpkin seeds. They are heart healthy. They're good for your health, heart. They help promote better sleep, good for your prostate and your bladder, helps with blood sugar control, and they are immune boosting because they are full of zinc, vitamin E, and other antioxidants. So things to keep in mind. If you don't like pumpkin seeds, I'm sorry, but they are good for you. If you're getting them from the pumpkin, it's a little bit of a process, but man, is it worth it.
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0: There's Smash Mouth 95.5 KZY, today's hottest, yesterday's coolest. Yeah. Well, this week's Nature's Edge Garden Center Teacher of the Week is Jennifer Kondo. She is at the Paul Bunyan Center. And Jennifer is the birth to the three-year-old special education and home educator for kids with delays or diagnosed disabilities. Yeah, she is a wonderful, wonderful addition over there at the Paul Bunyan Center. She was nominated by Debbie Yates, who says that Jennergy, I love that nickname, Jennergy, she attacks each day in a positive, productive, and personal manner. Jen Kondos not only empowers caregivers to support their children to make lasting changes, she also motivates and encourages her coworkers to be and do better just by being part of their team. Jen somehow manages to give others the gift of knowing that they are capable of making a difference without someone jumping in to save them. This provides them with the skills and abilities to continue to problem solve and grow even when she is no longer part of their lives. She is flat out amazing. That is awesome. She will receive the beautiful arrangement of fresh cut flowers from Nature's Edge Garden Center right to the school, so she'll be able to enjoy those. And again, congratulations to Jennifer Kondos over at the Paul Bunyan Center for being this week's Nature's Edge Garden Center Teacher of the Week. Stay tuned. We'll have a look at weather and some more music after this.
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15: I'm meteorologist Rodney Price. A mostly sunny but breezy afternoon with northwest winds up to 25. Our highs will climb into the lower 60s. Tonight we'll see stars and a few more clouds, lower 40s. On Thursday, a partly sunny sky, lighter winds, and lower 60s. Discover lakes, great food, and friendly faces. Worthington, Minnesota, it's worth a look. Right now, it's 64.

0: Zara Larson, Midnight Sun there, 95.5 KZY, Prince in there as well. Don't forget, our big deal store still has some deals left of the day. 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
1: up north weather. I'm meteorologist Mace Michaels. Isolated showers tonight, partly cloudy and a low in the upper 30s. Sunshine returns for tomorrow, cooler and breezy. A high not too far from 60. More sunshine ahead for Friday into the weekend. A big warm-up ahead. 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Currently at 64 degrees.

That's Fall Out Boy in Centuries 95.5 KCY. Happy Wednesday, hanging out with Nell Tell 7 on the Nell Show. What a gorgeous day, right? So gorgeous out there. 7 Brew, by the way, just a reminder that today is jackpot day over at 7 Brew, all the way up until 7 p.m., right when I'm done. So it goes till 7 p.m. tonight, and that's the 7th of every single month over at 7 Brew. From 7 a.m. to 7 p.m., you can grab something very special with the purchase. 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So check it out. More information is on their website.

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2: It is time for episode 31 of a Big Deals podcast with myself, Nell.
1: I'm
2: Jackson. Sorry, I cut you off.
1: Okay, let's take two. All right. People are going to see the background of this show. Three.
2: They should.
1: Two. One. I'll let you do it all.
2: It's time for episode 31 of the Big Deals podcast with myself.
1: No, I told you could do it all.
2: And, okay, myself, Nell, Kev Jackson, and our visitor who has to endure this pain, Lee from the Headwater Science Center.
3: It is great to be here. Thanks for inviting me.
1: This might be the greatest start to an episode we've ever had.
2: We're a little rusty.
1: I was going to say, you can tell we haven't done this for a while. Well, what brings Lee in, Nell?
2: Well, we have Headwater Science Center family memberships now on our Big Deal store, which is fantastic. People love the Science Center. We've sold a few already, and we want to talk about this for a couple of reasons. I want everybody to have the opportunity to get in on these certificates and to experience the Science Center. Plus, we want to know a little bit more about it from Lee. He's got so much going on over there at all times and some great things for the kiddos and families in general to experience, so we got to find that out.
1: Okay, so we've got annual memberships, family memberships. Lee, talk about an annual family membership and what that means and what the value of that is.
3: Well, I'd love to tell you a story. Do you have time for a story?
2: Absolutely. Mm-hmm.
3: There's this family in Bemidji, and the way they used their family membership is that they had a preschooler. And the preschooler would get done with school at about 3 o'clock, mm-hmm. and every single day they stopped on the way home at the Headwater Science Center. Every single day. So if you said, how many days would that be in a year? We're up around 200, right? Kids go to school about 180 times per year, and then they would sprinkle in 20 more. That's how they use their family membership.
2: That's fantastic.
3: If you were going to come to the Science Center more than 3 times in an entire year, more than 3, you should, instead of paying admission, you should have a membership, because that's when the price becomes ridiculously low. It is a great deal if you plan to come, well, 3 times a year. Wow, that is a great deal for somebody who is getting into the Headwater Science Center.
2: Absolutely. Yeah.
1: And that's for everybody in the family.
3: That's right. I used to think about, what's the perfect definition of family? And then I gave it up, because families come in all kinds of packages and all kinds of alignments and everything that's in between. But if it was the old definition we used to use, I don't know, 50 years ago, you'd have said it was 2 adults and 2 kids. Mm-hmm. Well, 2 adults and 2 kids, that's a cost of about $34 if you were just going to pay for the admission. Membership to the Headwater Science Center is $80, and you can come every single time, right? So by the time a family would come 3 times in an entire year, you'd been better off, saved money by having a membership.
2: Yeah.
3: So they're $80 at the front desk of the Headwater Science Center.
2: That's kind of a no-brainer,
1: yeah,
2: I think.
1: Absolutely. And you can even, you can get them for less than that now at our Big Deals Online store.
2: Yeah, slightly less. So you're saving even more.
1: Okay. Now, you also have an add-on for families who travel and are really into science.
3: Yeah, the acronym is AZTEC. What's kind of hard to pronounce because there's no vowels in there. So AZTEC is ASTC, Association of Science and Technology Centers, AZTEC. Lots of people, they'll stand at the front counter, and the first word they insert is museum. They say, oh, we're at the Headwater Science Center Museum. And then we go, just so you know, there's no museum in our title. Mm-hmm. Science Center Museum. We could go into a little discussion about how those are different, but we're happy to be called a museum. We don't have any issue with that. The other word they like to put in is children's. So they'll say, you're the Headwaters Children's Museum. And we usually say, you know, as long as you're a child at heart, come on in, because we think 1 year old, 100 years old, we don't care. You can all be called children. We're not a children's museum. We are the Headwater Science Center.
1: Okay.
3: Yeah.
2: Yeah.
1: What is Aztec?
3: Aztec is museums and science centers all across the world, and I'm not exaggerating in this particular case. When you could go to the Aztec website, or you could come and see us, we have them all listed out. There's about 310 of them or something like that across the entire world. And all of those science centers and museums got together and said, let's just honor everybody else's admission. And that's a $20 upgrade. Pay $20 and go to every science museum and science center and museum in the world. Well, if you go, I'm probably not going to be traveling the whole world. So how about the United States? Well, most of these are in the United States. Lots and lots of them. I'm just going to guess. There's 250 in the United States. Well, I don't really leave Minnesota. There's 10 of them in Minnesota.
2: Yeah.
3: So let's just say that you went once or twice a year. I'm going to go to the Twin Cities where there are five. I'm going to go to Duluth, where there are two more. I'm going to go over to Fargo. I know that's not Minnesota, but hey, there's one in Fargo. And that's how you could take your membership upgrade and save just a ton of money. It removes the admission fee. That's what it does.
1: Okay.
2: For an additional $20.
3: For $20.
2: I mean, and you can say, well, it probably won't. But what happens if that time comes and you're like, what should we do? Let's go here. But now you have that membership versus now having to pay that fee at the door. So it's a win-win all the way around.
3: Yep. I don't know what the definition of a no-brainer is, but I do think this one fits into that definition, no-brainer. And while our admission for an adult is $10, our general admission, and our children's is $7, we have other museums and science centers where the admission fee is over $20 for one person to get in. So if you did the Aztec membership and you go one time, anywhere, you've now saved, we could get to hundreds. You've literally saved that much money on the one time you go anywhere else while in the world.
2: Okay.
1: Basically, a no-brainer is the definition of my my school career.
3: All right. So, very good. All right. Get that grade.
1: Yeah. All right. Well, so again, you get the annual family membership at our store, and if they bring that in to redeem it, they can upgrade to the Aztec if they wish.
3: Absolutely.
2: Okay. And I do want to make a note on the membership that is on our Big Deal store right now. It is reserved for families, new family membership. So if you have never had a membership before, this is specifically for you.
3: Yeah. That's exactly right.
2: Yeah.
3: So I have a membership to the Headwater Science Center. It's a family membership. Mine's an upgrade to Aztec. That probably doesn't surprise any of your listeners. So if I was going to use this, I'm not using it on my current membership. I already have a membership. I'm not going to use it that way. What I do is start my Christmas list and figure out which person I would like to give a membership to. That's what I do. And then it's new. That would be a new one. So if I thought, I have a couple of daughters, I'm going to buy them a membership. Mm-hmm. Great use of this. Well, if you kept going and you said, how about the guy who delivers my mail? Why not? There would be one. Or your classroom teacher's, I mean, your child's classroom teacher. You can examine your own list, but this becomes a way to give a gift to somebody else, and then they can come to the science center.
2: That's a fantastic idea. Yeah. And especially if you know somebody who likes to go to science centers and you just don't know what to get them, the membership would be a great gift.
1: Well, and you know, I might be able to go to a membership once a year or a science center once a year, and I'm good. Kids, you know this. Mm-hmm. They want to experience it over and over and over again. So if you got kids, this is awesome.
2: Absolutely.
1: Yeah. And for new families, maybe they're hearing it. They haven't been membership for it. Their kids are getting school age or getting curious, and it's perfect.
2: Yeah.
1: Well, what else you got going on at the Science Center? Well, you know, we talked about the good deal here. What goes on at the Science Center that makes people want to keep coming back?
3: Well, I would tell you that we have lots of special events, and those special events also encourage membership because we communicate with the families. We'll say, why don't you come to this or why don't you come to that? And then often, even if there was some sort of add-on admission fee, if it was some special thing, almost always there's a reduction to members. So you're saving money as soon as you come, and it's a special event. So what special events? We have a very special event on Halloween, October 31st. Halloween's on Saturday this year. I can't imagine a better way to structure Halloween. It's on a Saturday. This is one of the few times where we don't bother taking admission fees. So we open at 4 in the afternoon. We stay open for 3 hours. Can you imagine somebody trying to figure out how to pay an admission when they'd have to reach through layers and layers of ghost costume or whatever? We don't even bother with any of that. We just say, well, let me write this to now. You're our 30th ghost, and oh, here comes a goblin. No, we don't do any of that. We just say, come on in. And so that's a special event, and it's on October 31st.
1: And I know you do have different, I see it posted, different things going on throughout the year, fun little themed events, some family-wide, some for kids, just popping up all the time. You got a lot of creative people over there.
3: We love throwing special events. We absolutely love it. We do have a drop the ball on New Year's Eve. We have a drop the ball, and we drop the ball, and it is at 12 o'clock. That would be 12 o'clock noon, because some country is dropping the ball at 12 o'clock noon. So we are open for New Year's Eve, and then that's a special event. That one does have an admission fee, and yep, if you're a member, you're just going to come on in. So it's kind of cool to do that whole thing. Yeah.
2: Does the ball have anything cool inside?
3: It is very lit up. I mean, very, very lit up. And we drop it about 15 feet.
2: Okay.
1: All right. Well, and we know that you have a big event at the end of February that, you know, you might as well give people a little scoop on right now.
3: Yeah, you could take all of the calendars off into forever. Because you're always going to circle the last Saturday in February. That's when we do it, the last Saturday in February. This year happens to be, yes, we absolutely love cubes because this is 3-cubed. Yeah, that would be 27. So 27 and 27 is February 27th in 2027.
1: Okay, which is 3-cubed.
3: It is. 3-cubed. Absolutely.
1: Okay,
2: 3-cubed. That couldn't have fallen any better.
1: That's perfect.
3: You did well in mathematics when you were in school. What are you talking about, no-brainer?
1: I did okay. I drove my trigonometry teacher nuts, though, because I would always solve the theorems, but I did it different than everybody else. And he'd go, but well, it's right, though. So, I maybe took the long way around the barn, but I did solve it. Anyway, so now what? In addition to this really cool item, the annual family membership, new family membership for the Headwater Science Center. What else we got going on
2: in the big store deal store? Right, yeah. What you're talking about?
1: In
2: the big deals podcast, of course. Well, we have lots of new items in there, and we have a couple new items. I'm just gonna mention those real quick. We have the Del Sol Tanning and then the bookstore downtown here, the Forbidden Love bookstore. Those are brand new this month, and then we have auctions. Typically every month we've been holding about 2 auctions a month, and this month we have, of course, is the Chandler's Detail Plus auto glass for that remote starter, and then we have a snowblower because snow's coming.
3: Mm-hmm.
2: So we have a snowblower and a chainsaw from Galen's Do It Best Hardware in Bagley. So that's coming up this month as well. And honestly, just check back often because lots of great deals all the time. Stuff always going on sale.
1: Okay. Mm-hmm. So, yeah, we've got the car start is coming very soon.
2: Mm-hmm. That's, yes.
1: Thursday the
2: 8th.
1: The 8th. Mm-hmm. And then 2 weeks after that, it's the 2 items from Galen's. Okay.
2: Yeah.
1: Wow.
2: So you might need that chainsaw to chop some wood for the wood stove for winter and the snowblower. Because apparently it's supposed to snow a lot this year.
1: Is it? Oh, good.
2: I don't know. From what I hear.
1: Okay.
2: I could be wrong.
3: I'm ready either way. Because I love lots of snow. So, yep, get my skis out. I'm ready. So, I love it either way.
2: And we need a snowy winter. We really do.
1: You know what? Yeah, we do. That's what's supposed to happen in Minnesota.
2: Yeah.
1: All right, you've given us papers.
2: Yeah.
1: What are the papers about?
2: Well, these are science-y type puns. So we're going to take turns going around each saying one at a time.
1: Okay.
2: You want to start, Lee?
3: Yeah, I love the one that is right here because
2: It
3: is very science-y. It says, I would tell you a chemistry joke, but I wouldn't get a good reaction. Remember in chemistry?
2: Yep.
1: Yes.
3: Reaction?
2: The rotation of Earth really does make my day.
1: Right? Well, now you gave me a variation of his joke.
2: Oh, did I?
1: I told my chemistry teacher a joke, but there was no reaction.
2: Oh, well, that's similar, huh?
1: Yeah, kind of. Still no reaction.
2: What I'm getting from this is you guys just need to not tell jokes.
1: Oh, okay. Well, what I'm seeing is that we're proving the science here by testing it twice and proving there was no reaction either time.
2: There you go.
1: So
2: perfect.
1: Okay.
2: My hypothesis was correct.
1: Yes.
3: Right? Wow. I'm so happy right. I'm here for these science puns because they're right on. You want mine?
1: Yes, sir.
2: Your turn.
3: What did the DNA say to the other DNA?
2: What?
3: Do these genes make me look fat? Wow. Oh, I'm going to save that one.
2: How does a scientist freshen her breath?
3: Wow, a scientist.
1: I don't know.
2: With experiments. Experiments.
1: Experiments.
2: Yes. Okay. Experiments.
1: I used to hate facial hair, but then it grew on me.
3: Very good. I'm glad you got that one. Yeah, I'm very happy about that. Well, I really like this one, even though it's a history one. Okay. I like it.
2: Okay.
3: So
2: okay.
3: Save this one for when you have somebody from the historical museum.
2: Oh, sure.
3: Right here. I'm reading a book on the history of glue. I can't put it down.
2: Well, glue is kind of sciencey.
3: It is. Yeah. You're right. Glue is sciencey.
2: Yeah. What did one lab mouse say to the other? I have trained my scientist to give me food when I press this lever.
1: That's pretty good.
2: Can you read my handwriting?
1: I don't know what that means, what that is.
2: It's a photon.
1: Oh.
3: A photon. Wow.
1: Why didn't the photon check any luggage?
3: I don't know. Why didn't he?
1: It was traveling light.
3: I should have gotten that one.
2: Yeah.
1: All right. Well, we have one more thing Nell is going to share in very short moments. But Lee, give us one more push for the Headwater Science Center. Why is the Headwater Science Center amazing?
3: Well, I think the reason it's amazing is you are guaranteed a new experience when you come to the Headwater Science Center, no matter what. You've been there 200 times. We'll make the 201st time you come new and different.
1: Mm-hmm. Yes. And they got animals. That's the other cool thing.
2: I know.
3: We have
2: love
3: an
2: that.
3: Animal named Nellie.
2: Do you
3: we
2: really?
3: We have an animal. A turtle named Nellie.
2: It's a turtle.
1: Aww.
2: Yes. Turtles are my son's favorite. He would love to know that. He'd want to name it Raphael, of course.
3: Okay.
2: Nellie wouldn't be good enough, but I'll take that.
1: Well, you know, you should have him come in and visit the turtle named Nellie.
2: I should.
1: See, say, hey, see, Mom's cool.
2: Mom is cool.
1: That's right. All right.
2: Thanks that.
1: All right, cool, Mom. What do you got for us to wrap it up today?
2: How about a 20% off code to save in the Big Deal Store?
1: Okay. Mm-hmm.
2: Just for listening to this podcast, you can save 20% with the code word science. SCIENCE.
1: Science!
2: All caps.
1: All right. Mm-hmm. Podcast code science gets you 20% off at the Big Deals online store. We're doing combining science and math. Mm-hmm. And economics in one deal.
2: That's right.
1: God, we are so smart.
2: I don't
1: so
2: don't
1: smart.
2: Tell anyone.
1: All right, Nell?
2: Yeah.
1: Anything else you want to add before we wrap it up? You are the queen of the Big Deals online store.
2: No, just check back often. Like I said, we have auctions. We got lots of deals going on, lots of sales. We have new items, including the Headwater Science Center, which I thank you so much for being on our podcast today. And I love talking about the Science Center. So this is fantastic.
3: I'm really happy to be here.
2: Good.
1: All right. With Nell, I'm Kev. Lee's our guest. And this has been the Big Deals Show.
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0: 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We'll have a look at the weather right after this.
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14: I'm meteorologist Mace Michaels. Isolated showers tonight, partly cloudy and a low in the upper 30s. Sunshine returns for tomorrow, cooler and breezy. A high not too far from 60. More sunshine ahead for Friday into the weekend. A big warm-up ahead. 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

0: Shakira, whenever, wherever, 95.5 KZY. Well, it is restaurant week for the United Way of Bemidji area. So today, when you stop at these restaurants, a portion of the sales will go to benefit United Way. Wild Hair Bistro and Coffee House, Tutto Bene and Bar 209. 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
1: From ABC News, I'm Michelle Franzen. In Tennessee, a judge has called on the state to preserve evidence related to last week's botched execution of Krista Pike. Her attorney's making that request. Attorney Randy Spavey says that Pike remains in the hospital and is awake, but has a long road to recovery after surviving two doses of lethal drugs.
2: We continue to ask Governor Lee to commute Krista's death sentence. After all we have seen and all that we still do not know, it is unimaginable that the state would try to execute her again.
1: Pike was convicted in 1996 for the torture and murder of her friend. An 18-year-old under arrest in Minnesota, authorities say, for plotting an ISIS-inspired mass shooting at the Mall of America. U.S. Attorney Daniel Rosen says Sheikh Dune Mohammed was taken into custody yesterday trying to purchase an assault rifle from a confidential source.
3: According to court documents, Mohammed pledged his allegiance to ISIS leaders and claimed to have joined ISIS over a year ago. Mohammed allegedly sought martyrdom in carrying out his plans to murder innocent civilians.
1: World health experts say they don't have a full picture yet on what disease killed a 28-year-old researcher who worked at a lab studying plagues in Siberia. It is suspected pneumonic plague. Dozens of others are in quarantine in Russia.
4: The World Health Organization wants Russia to provide more information about why it put in place those public health measures like quarantines at hospitals. And in a new alert, the State Department is reminding Americans not to travel to Russia, saying the U.S. government has limited ability to help citizens who go there.
1: ABC's Elizabeth Schulze. Memorials and protests in Israel today, marking 3 years since the October 7th attacks. Hamas terrorists killed nearly 1,200 Israelis and took several hundred others hostage, sparking the war in Gaza that killed 70,000 Palestinians. Israel's prime minister up against elections this month, facing scrutiny. He ignored warnings from Egypt and the UAE weeks ahead of those attacks. You're listening to ABC News.
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6: The Minnesota State Community and Technical College says it plans to close its Detroit Lakes campus due to low enrollment. The campus will remain open through at least summer of 2028. The closure still needs approval from the Minnesota State Board of Trustees. The college says nursing and radiologic technology programs will continue with students supported through the transition. Officials expect the closure to save $1 million annually in operating costs. Hermantown officials are approving an updated environmental review of Google's proposed data center. On Monday, the city council voted unanimously on the nearly 1.7 million square foot project. Residents opposing the project want a more stringent environmental impact statement. The vote followed delays over state concerns about wetlands, trout streams, and springs. The Department of Natural Resources says it appreciates progress on monitoring and mitigation planning. The Minnesota Department of Transportation is inviting communities, schools, and their partners in Northwest Minnesota to apply for federal grant funding aimed at local transportation projects. The program is funded through the Infrastructure Investment and Jobs Act. Applicants are encouraged to submit a letter of intent before completing a full application. The letter of intent period runs through October 30th. The grant opportunity is open to all 11 Northwest counties, including Beltrami, Clearwater, Hubbard, Kitson, Lake of the Woods, Marshall, Norman, Pennington, Polk, Red Lake, and Roseau. And a Minnesota man running the Twin Cities Marathon carried a canoe to spotlight the boundary waters. Travis Meyer carried the canoe through the entire 26.2-mile race. He says the added challenge gets people talking about protecting Minnesota's public lands. Meyer opposes mining near the boundary waters over concerns about water pollution. He now plans to run 52 marathons in 52 weeks while carrying his canoe. Now you're up to date at 95.5 KZY. 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Kev Jackson's Daily Chat Pod. 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
8: I'm meteorologist Mace Michaels. Isolated showers tonight, partly cloudy and a low in the upper 30s. Sunshine returns for tomorrow, cooler and breezy. A high not too far from 60. More sunshine ahead for Friday into the weekend. A big warm-up ahead. 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

There's Ariana Grande, 95.5 KZY, today's hottest, yesterday's coolest, hanging out with Nell here on this Wednesday. Man, we have a lot of great things coming up this weekend. Blue Ox Marathon happens this weekend as well. It's going to be a great Saturday for that race, so I'm excited for them to be part of that and have a wonderful day to be part of that as well. We also have Battle of the Badges this weekend over at the Sanford Center. That is a United Way fundraiser that is between the fire department and the law enforcement office. So they're going to battle it out on the hockey rink for United Way. It is free to enter. Free will donations are encouraged as well. So that's coming up this weekend at the Sanford Center at 4 p.m. on Saturday. We have Harry Styles coming up next, followed by Pink. So stay tuned.

0: That's Niall Horan on 95.5 KZY. It's Nell here hanging out till 7. I have a list for you, specifically a delicious one. It has to do with new snacks that are coming out, one of my favorites. So I follow this guy on TikTok called The Snackolator. You can check him out. He's got a lot of great videos, a lot of different things coming out, and not just snacks to the shelves. He's got stuff for the fast food restaurants and different things like that. But I like to talk about the snacks because I like snacks. Don't judge me too harshly. Well, coming out by the end of this week is a Snickers banana nut bread. Wow, I love banana nut bread. I love banana bread. And I love Snickers. So this has to be delicious, right? So here's the catch on this one. It's only exclusive to Walgreens, by the way, so you can grab that at the end of the week over at Walgreens. Snickers banana nut bread. That sounds delicious. How about Harry Potter Kit Kat? Sherbet lemon. I love lemon and I love Kit Kats. Again, another excellent collaboration. And it has Harry Potter on it. It's all over it. So this could be good. So it's a snack size 8.8 ounce Kit Kat bar. How about salted caramel Butterfinger? Okay, so I love salted caramel again, and I love Butterfingers. The only problem I have with Butterfingers is it gets stuck in my teeth. And I don't like that feeling, but it tastes so good. I can't help it. And finally, Dr. Pepper gummy soda bottles. How does that sound? I mean, the root beer soda bottles or the Coca-Cola soda bottles are really good. But Dr. Pepper, yeah, I missed one. Snickers Extreme Almonds. So if those of you out there, like, almonds are great for you, I'm going to add more to my diet, but still want to eat a little bit of chocolate, grab the Snickers Extreme Almond and you'll be set for a while. We have Lauren Daigle up next, the phrase in there as well. So stay tuned right here on KZY.
1: Hi, I'm Carson Daly. And yes, I count down the 30 biggest hits in America. And we do it every single Saturday at 2 right here on 95.5 KZY. It's the Daily.

0: 95.5 KZY with George Ezra. Yeah, Nell hanging out till 7. We have an auction coming up tomorrow. Yeah, we do. It's for Chandler's Detail Plus and Auto Glass. 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But this is a $500 value, and with the cold weather coming around, this makes a perfect addition to your vehicle or somebody you know, somebody you love, somebody in your family. 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So our auction starts at 6 a.m. tomorrow in the Big Deal store. 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That is where it's at. That's where you're going to find it, and you can bid all the way up until 7 p.m. tomorrow night. So check it out and get ready to bid. We'll have a look at weather and some more music right after this break.
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14: Up North weather.
15: I'm meteorologist Mace Michaels. Isolated showers tonight, partly cloudy and a low in the upper 30s. Sunshine returns for tomorrow, cooler and breezy. A high not too far from 60. More sunshine ahead for Friday into the weekend. A big warm-up ahead. 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

0: That's Elton John with Britney Spears here, 95.5 KZY. 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
1: north weather. I'm meteorologist Mace Michaels. Isolated showers tonight, partly cloudy and a low in the upper 30s. Sunshine returns for tomorrow, cooler and breezy. A high not too far from 60. More sunshine ahead for Friday into the weekend. A big warm-up ahead. 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

0: That's Pink with William Orbit on 95.5 KZY. Gorgeous Wednesday today. Another beautiful fall day. Hanging out with Neltel 7. I love fall. I don't know if you know that about me by now, but man, this is my favorite season. It smells good. It looks beautiful. The weather feels just right. And the beautiful colors. I mean, you can't beat it. It's so awesome. It's just a little too short for my liking, that's for sure. We have a Martin Garrix with Ed Sheeran up next. Sam Smith is in there as well, right here on KZY.
1: 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Should be out relatively soon.

0: 95.5 KZY, that's Michael Jackson with Beat It. You know, Weird Al did one rendition of that that's called Eat It. Fortunately, we don't have that one right now, but if we did, I would have played that one because I want to talk about Restaurant Week for United Way Bemidji area. So all week long, all the way through till Friday, if you eat at these participating restaurants, a portion of their sales will go right to the United Way of Bemidji. So today is Bemidji Brewing, Minnesota Night, Me Rancho, Corner Bar, Big Apple Bagels, Bar 209, Tutto Bene, and Wild Hair Bistro and Coffee House. 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

0: That's Bruno Mars and Marry You, 95.5 KZY, today's hottest, yesterday's coolest. Well, it's the No Place Like Home, the Acme Tools No Place Like Home giveaway presented by Hills Country Greenhouse. 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Splash Express, Galley Furniture and Bagley, Executive Interiors of Walker, Bemidji and Park Rapids, Pepsi, Nye Bottling, and Nest Seal Coat. 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
13: Up North weather.
14: I'm meteorologist Mace Michaels. Isolated showers tonight, partly cloudy and a low in the upper 30s. Sunshine returns for tomorrow, cooler and breezy. A high not too far from 60. More sunshine ahead for Friday into the weekend. A big warm-up ahead. Everything you need for a great barbecue. 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Currently at 62 degrees.

0: You too, with or without you, 95.5 KZY, today's hottest and yesterday's coolest. Yeah. Well, it's Nell, and I'm headed out for the night, but I got to remind you one last time, we have an auction coming up tomorrow morning in the Big Deal Store. 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